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5: In baseball, Dominic Smith came in clutch for the Braves.
6: Runners ready to take off on contact. 1-1 pitch hit well. Deep right field. Going back. He just took him deep downtown. It's a three-run homer right on into the chop house. Braves take the lead on the three-run bomb by Dom Smith. That is now 5-3 Atlanta.
5: You heard it all on the Braves radio network. They defeated the Padres 6-5. Atlanta leads the NL East by 4.5 games. The Blue Jays topped the Rays 3-1, but Tampa Bay still leads the AL East by 2 games. And the Twins rallied to defeat the Guardians 3-1. Cleveland is 1.5 games back of the White Sox in the AL Central. James Outman hit the go-ahead 3-run shot in the 7th inning as the Tigers beat the Royals 4-3. Detroit is 4 games out of the final wild card spot in the AL. And the Diamondbacks topped the Cardinals 10-6.

0: Crazy, that's Aerosmith. We heard ZZ Top and Bob Seger before that. I'm Maria Danza. I hope you're having a fantastic Friday. And Bob Seger is going to release a remastered and expanded 20th anniversary reissue of his Face the Promise album. This was his 2006 comeback album, and he's added 4 new songs. The expanded edition is coming out on September 18th. 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
19: I'm Chief Meteorologist Kevin Williams with your 96.7 The Wolf AccuTrack weather. In Oak Creek tonight, it'll turn out moonlit, the low 69. Mostly sunshine tomorrow, slight chance of an afternoon thunderstorm at 95. In Prescott, we're down to 70 tonight, moonlit. Mostly sun tomorrow, slight chance of afternoon thunder, 95. And in Flagstaff, it'll be moonlit tonight, the low 59. Sunny tomorrow morning, sun and clouds in the afternoon with a slight chance of thunder, a high Saturday, 89.
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0: There's going to be a heartache tonight. I hope it's not yours.

0: Rush and Free Will. I'm Maria Danza, and Rocky is going to be celebrating its 50th anniversary in November. And they're putting out Rocky 50, a remastered version of the original movie, which, do you realize, premiered November 20th, 1976. They made it for $1 million, and it earned $225 million at the box office and had 8 sequels. So this is going to be a pretty big deal. Again, it's going to be in theaters, the 50th anniversary, Rocky 50, November 7th through the 11th.
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0: Revolution, that's the Beatles. I'm Maria Danza. And did you hear this story about Beatles fans touring Liverpool? I think this happened on Monday. And they were at a traffic light. And while they were at the light, they see this passenger in a car waving at them. It was Paul McCartney. But wait, there's more. Paul then turned his phone and showed them who he was talking to on the phone. And it was Ringo Starr.
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I love rock and roll. It's Joan Jett and the Blackhearts. I'm Maria Danza, and Guns N' Roses are trying to raise money for a good cause. More on that coming up. Here's Zeppelin with a whole lot of love.

0: Guns N' Roses, that is Patience. I'm Maria Danza, and they are trying to raise money to support the American Foundation for Suicide Prevention. They're giving fans a chance to win a VIP experience to their show at the Rose Bowl in Pasadena on September 5th. 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
22: I'm Chief Meteorologist Kevin Williams with your 96.7 The Wolf AccuTrack weather forecast. In Flagstaff overnight, a clear sky, the low 59. Your Saturday starts sunny, then clouds mix in that could produce an isolated afternoon thunderstorm, high 89. In Cottonwood overnight, clear 77, mostly sunshine Saturday, hot, high temperature up to 104. And in Prescott overnight, clear 70, mostly sunshine Saturday, afternoon thunder possible, high 95.
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0: Even now, it's Bob Seger. 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I'm Maria Danza, and Bob and Tom wake up Northern Arizona weekday mornings 5 till 10. 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

0: Van Halen, Top of the World. I'm Maria Danza. And if you like Kevin Hart, his new movie is out starting today. It started streaming today on Netflix. There's no movies opening nationwide anyway this weekend. But yeah, he plays a 40-year-old executive who hopes to save his flailing career by joining a group of 20-somethings on a wild 3-day bachelor party. Sounds familiar.
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More than a feeling, that's Boston. I'm Maria Danz, and with training camps getting close, which NFL teams are most likely to make it to the postseason? That's coming up in minutes.

0: Money Talks, that's AC/DC. I'm Maria Danza, and with training camp getting closer, which teams do they say have the best chance of making it to the postseason? And I'll give you the teams from 5-1, see if you maybe agree with this, but at number 5 is the Patriots, then the Eagles, Seahawks, Rams, and they say the Bills have the best chance. 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
10: 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In Flagstaff overnight, a clear sky, the low 59. Your Saturday starts sunny, then clouds mix in that could produce an isolated afternoon thunderstorm. High 89. In Cottonwood overnight, clear 77, mostly sunshine Saturday, hot, high temperature up to 104. And in Prescott overnight, clear 70, mostly sunshine Saturday, afternoon thunder possible, high 95.
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0: Phil Collins and Take Me Home. I'm Maria Danza, and he hasn't put out a new album since 2010, the album Going Back, but he's still maybe putting out some new music in the future. He said that he's hopeful. He said, I've got some things that are finished already and a couple of things that I'm still working on. I've got a lot of ideas. I know what they are, but I haven't approached them since the health issues, but I've got a studio downstairs in my basement, so now it's a matter of just getting around to doing it. Keep your fingers crossed. I'd love to hear something new from Phil Collins.
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0: Dust in the Wind, that's Kansas. I'm Maria Danza, and if you're missing the World Cup, maybe you would like this sport. It's called extreme ironing, or EI, and it's a competitive sport. Extreme ironing consists of ironing clothes in different, usually extreme situations like rock climbing or surfing or kayaking. You're ironing while you're climbing a rock? 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
2: Oh!

John Mellencamp and the Authority Song. I'm Maria Danza. And what does Def Leppard have to say about their new album? I'm going to tell you coming up right now. It's Baba O'Reilly, The Who.

0: Armageddon It. That's Def Leppard. I'm Maria Danza, and they are working on their 13th studio album. They say they're going to release it in early 2027. They're also on tour, so they've been working on the album while they're touring. And Joe Elliott said that the new album is going to shock fans because of its wide variety, ranging from the fastest song they have ever written to highly bombastic and experimental tracks, whatever that means. We'll have to wait and see. 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
10: 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I'm Chief Meteorologist Kevin Williams with your 96.7 The Wolf AccuTrack weather. In Flagstaff overnight, a clear sky, the low 59. Your Saturday starts sunny, then clouds mix in that could produce an isolated afternoon thunderstorm. High 89. In Cottonwood overnight, clear 77, mostly sunshine Saturday, hot, high temperature up to 104. And in Prescott overnight, clear 70, mostly sunshine Saturday, afternoon thunder possible, high 95.
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0: separate ways. That's the journey. I'm Maria Danza, and I guess some people are bummed because they haven't been able to get tickets to the Odyssey in IMAX 70mm. There are only 25 theaters in the whole country that can show it this way, but people are really clamoring to try and get in to see this movie in this kind of theater, and they say what you got to do is, first of all, sign up for tickets, be patient, and look out for cancellations, because, believe it or not, some people may cancel.
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0: Live and Let Die, that's Guns N' Roses. I'm Maria Danza, and somebody dug in the vault and came out with a big one. This unheard tape of some early Guns N' Roses rehearsal has surfaced online. You can check it out. It features early versions of songs from Appetite for Destruction. This is before they signed the contract with Geffen Records. So they say it's dated January 1st, 1986. They say it was likely recorded at the Gardner Studio in Hollywood. That's where the band spent their time working on their music. So check it out if and when you can.
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0: Over the Mountain, that's Ozzy Osbourne. I'm Maria Danz, and it's hard to believe this past Wednesday marked the one-year anniversary of his passing. And Jack Osbourne, he asked fans to go to Instagram, hashtag Ozzy Day, and share memories of seeing Ozzy live or what Ozzy's music meant to them. And that way he could see it too. And apparently a lot of people did. They said it was a huge outpouring. Countless fans participated. And also Ozzy's family members and members of Black Sabbath, Tony Iommi, Geezer Butler, Bill Ward, they all did it. So, I mean, apparently a lot of people showed their love for Ozzy.
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5: 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In Flagstaff overnight, a clear sky, the low 59. Your Saturday starts sunny. Then clouds mix in that could produce an isolated afternoon thunderstorm. High 89. In Cottonwood overnight, clear 77. Mostly sunshine Saturday, hot. High temperature up to 104. And in Prescott overnight, clear 70. Mostly sunshine Saturday. Afternoon thunder possible. High 95.
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0: Bon Jovi wanted dead or alive. I'm Maria Danza, and that's one of the shows they skipped during their Sunday performance at Madison Square Garden last weekend. They skipped Wanted Dead or Alive, Always, and Red, White, and Jersey. So on Tuesday night, they brought all the songs back that they didn't perform, and a couple of others, too, so they made up for it.
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0: Pearl Jam and Alive. I'm Maria Danza. Just about done here. Thanks so much for hanging out with us. And, well, you got a whole weekend ahead of you, so enjoy it, stay safe, and keep it right here.
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0: Stevie Ray Vaughan, The Sky Is Crying. Well, Stevie Ray Vaughan had a lot of admirers in the guitar-playing world, none more so than Brian May, who once said that Stevie Ray Vaughan played the kind of guitar that, quote, melts me. May said that he regretted he never had the opportunity to meet the great Stevie Ray in person.
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6: 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I'm Chief Meteorologist Kevin Williams. In Flagstaff overnight, a clear sky, the low 59. Your Saturday starts sunny. Then clouds mix in that could produce an isolated afternoon thunderstorm. High 89. In Cottonwood overnight, clear 77. Mostly sunshine Saturday, hot. High temperature up to 104. And in Prescott overnight, clear 70. Mostly sunshine Saturday. Afternoon thunder possible. High 95.
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Coming up, the Clash song that had no names and two names all at once. I'll explain. But first, here's Jackson Browne.

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0: 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I'm Harley, and back to school season is here. 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

0: Tom Petty, jamming me. I'm Harley. We're about halfway through summer, so it's not too late to give you some of the expert etiquette rules that apply specifically during the summertime. If you're meeting someone for the first time, you might forget to do this. Take your sunglasses off so they can see and look you in the eyes. Also, always wear deodorant because, well, when somebody meets you for the first time, your sweaty pit stains shouldn't be the first impression you make.
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5: I'm Chief Meteorologist Kevin Williams from the 96.7 The Wolf Weather Center. In Flagstaff overnight, a clear sky, the low 59. Your Saturday starts sunny, then clouds mix in that could produce an isolated afternoon thunderstorm. High 89. In Cottonwood overnight, clear 77, mostly sunshine Saturday, hot, high temperature up to 104. And in Prescott overnight, clear 70, mostly sunshine Saturday, afternoon thunder possible, high 95.
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The on-again, off-again feud between David Lee Roth and Sammy Hagar may be off again. I've got that coming up, but first, here's David Bowie.

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0: Van Halen and Panama, and sadly, David Lee Roth announced the cancellation of the remainder of his 2026 tour. Don't know exactly what's going on with him beyond the rumored Blue Dot Fever, lack of ticket sales. There may be other things. Well, Sammy Hagar took to social media and said he's willing to let bygones be bygones and invited David Lee Roth to come down to his Las Vegas residency and sing along.
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3: Oh!

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I mean, come on, you know it ain't good. And I've got Guns N' Roses after In Excess.

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2: The U.S. Treasury quietly released its official financial report for 2025. It appears by its own numbers, the U.S. government seems insolvent. It's reported that the Treasury shows about $6 trillion in assets and over $47 trillion in liabilities. Add it all up, and it looks like the U.S. owes more than $130 trillion it doesn't have. If that were a family, they'd earn $52,000 a year, spend $73,000, and already be more than $1 million underwater. Any accountant would call that insolvent. So how does the government fix this? It can print money, which erodes your purchasing power. It can raise taxes.

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0: Doobie Brothers, Long Train Running. One of my favorite all-time TV shows was the What's Happening episode featuring the Doobie Brothers. Remember, which Doobie you be? Well, the genius behind that idea was actually from the band's manager, who said, you know, there's a lot of people who already think the Doobie Brothers are black, so wouldn't it be funny if we showed up, white guys, on that show? And it worked.
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0: Steve Winwood and Higher Love. Steve Winwood appears on the new Rolling Stones album, Foreign Tongues. Winwood and the Stones go way back. He actually met the band and became friends with them when he was just 15 years old.
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Americans seem divided on almost every topic these days, but coming up, I've got a list of things that the vast majority of Americans say they love. And I've got Georgia satellites to follow Pink Floyd.

0: Georgia satellites and keep your hands to yourself. I'm Harley. 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Pizza, cheeseburgers, Dolly Parton, playing cornhole, and peanut butter and jelly sandwiches. Yes, indeed. Yeah, we should wrap Dolly Parton in bubble wrap and protect her at all costs.
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0: Pearl Jam, Better Man. I'm Harley, and if you're still sad about Argentina losing the World Cup, you may be suffering from sports depression. It's a real thing, but experts say it usually lasts only about a week. Unless, of course, you are a Jets or Browns fan, in which case that feeling of hopelessness is just kind of always there.
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0: 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I'm Harley, and if you want to win your next game of Monopoly, here are some tips from the experts. If you land on a railroad or utility, always buy it. 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Also, the most profitable color to own is orange. So if you have Tennessee, St. James Place, and New York, well, you are golden. Of course, I am not really sure if those tips will work because I've never successfully finished a game of Monopoly.
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0: 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You ever think about when you're sitting in a red light, how much time in your life you've wasted sitting at red lights? The answer is, if you add it all up, you spend 6 months waiting for the light to turn green. That's insane. What did people used to do at red lights before they would check their text messages?
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0: 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Are you more like Tom Sawyer? Or are you more of a Tom Petty kind of person? 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

0: REO Speedwagon riding the storm out. Now, they're named after a real car, the REO Speedwagon, that hasn't been made in years. 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
3: Oh!

0: Lover, boy, hot girls in love on your set today. Also, Peter Gabriel, he'll be releasing a new song on our next full moon, which is coming up on the 29th. Next week, it's the Buck Moon for you. Peter Gabriel, Tony Banks, Mike Rutherford reunited at London's Air Studios earlier this year to film reminiscences of the Genesis 69 debut album From Genesis to Revelation. That's going to be reissued October 9th. 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
2: The U.S. Treasury quietly released its official financial report for 2025. It appears by its own numbers, the U.S. government seems insolvent. It's reported that the Treasury shows about $6 trillion in assets and over $47 trillion in liabilities. 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

0: That's off of Don't Say No. It's the Stroke and Billy Squire, also Pink Floyd, and Welcome to the Machine on a Saturday. It's Mackenzie going to the movies, getting your popcorn. I don't even want popcorn until I walk in there and smell it. Then I want popcorn. Once upon a time, those popcorn containers were grease-stained paper buckets. Remember, today, high-stakes, multi-million-dollar collectible concession vessel. This plastic craze has become pretty lucrative, too. AMC Theaters estimates that the popcorn buckets will generate like $100 million in revenue this year. Wow. I wish that somebody would figure out a way to get the butter to go all the way down to the bottom instead of just sticking at the top.
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0: I like that song. Van Halen, Run Around. Sammy Hagar, the Red Rocker, turning 79 October 13th, as always, celebrating in Cabo. The three dates for the birthday bash, October 9th, 11th, and 13th. 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David Lee Roth has canceled all but one of his upcoming tour dates. No reason given, but Sammy's reached out and invited him to take part in his own band's upcoming Las Vegas residency. Sammy, always taking the high road.
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3: Oh!

When I was a kid, I remember cracking up over that line. Mommy's all right, daddy's all right. They just seem a little weird. It's Mackenzie. Keep it rolling nonstop with Eddie Money. Happy Saturday.

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0: Red Rider with Lunatic Fringe. 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

0: Rumbling on, Led Zeppelin and Nothing But a Good Time from Poison, who helped Loggins and Messina's Your Mama Don't Dance return to the top 10 in 1989. But Jim Messina, one of the writers of the song, frankly confused. He said he listened to it and said, man, that does not sound like the song I wrote. So I guess he dug deeper and listened to more of Poison's music, and then he said that he eventually came to appreciate Poison's completely reinvented approach.
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That was a great weekend so far. It's Mackenzie with Paul McCartney. Maybe I'm amazed. Paul was not amazed or impressed by the film Sgt. Pepper's Lonely Hearts Club Band film, which came out yesterday back in 1978.

0: 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They released that album today, back in 1980. 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

0: On the road right now, Mellencamp, catch him live. There's small town. It's Mackenzie LeBron James, no longer a Laker, ending his 8th season run with the team. But he's picked a new one, announced it on Friday, all over social media. LeBron James agreed to a contract with the 76ers. This becomes the 4th different franchise for James, marking the first time he'll play under a new uniform since the start of 2018.
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0: Daughter and Pearl Jam on your Saturday. This does not change the odds of winning the lotto. The odds still stink. 1 in 292.2 million. But Powerball has expanded as of Wednesday to the United Kingdom, now allowing British players to buy tickets that contribute to the U.S. jackpot, which officials say will cause jackpots to grow faster. The drawing for the Powerball, it's tonight. That jackpot's sitting at 600 million.
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And we will assume you are always listening. 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

0: Many portions of the upcoming program have been pre-recorded, meaning they've already happened. And they're about to happen again. Huh. So where was I? Oh, yeah. Ladies and gentlemen, we're glad to have you here. It's the Bob and Tom Show.
1: The handsome factor is going way up in the room.
2: Oh, yeah.
1: It's Greg Hahn. Oh, wow.
3: Well, it's nice to be back here.
2: Yeah.
3: It's cool getting older, isn't it? It's cool.
1: Oh, great.
3: You know what I mean? I don't mind at all. You know, people say, let's make a day of it. I'm out. Right? I'm not doing that.
2: Oh, yeah.
3: You know, FOMO? I don't have FOMO. I have FOHES. Fear of hating every second.
2: I know I've got that.
1: Greg,
3: no.
1: It's great
3: don't
1: to see
3: ask
1: you.
3: Me.
1: It's great to see you.
3: And
2: you're
3: on vacation. Sure. Yes. Did you get one of those pictures drawn of you playing tennis? With a gigantic head?
2: A caricature, yeah.
1: Oh, I love those.
2: Yeah.
1: Those are my favorite
3: Greg, things. That was a joke. How much do...
2: Wait a minute. Are we counting that as a joke?
4: Okay. If I buy... Can I take you to like a theme park or a fair and have you sit for a caricature?
3: Sure.
4: Would you even be...
3: Yeah.
2: I'll do it. You got nice quietly, teeth. Yeah.
4: Those are silly.
3: It'll be a good job. You ever been to one of those things and they've got the entertainers... Mm-hmm. That can do things. I'd like to. Wouldn't you love to be a hold still guy? You paint yourself silver and sit there.
4: Oh man, that's
3: that's the job.
1: Did you see?
3: I'm going to go from comedy to hold still guy.
1: Did you see the hold still guy at the World Cup?
3: No.
2: Well, no. He had. That's a trick. That's a magician's trick. It looks like he's floating in midair, but he's holding a cane.
4: The guy who was holding his.
1: The guy who was standing.
4: He was doing an impression of a famous statue in like Bogota or something.
2: Oh, yeah. And no, the Congo.
4: Mm.
1: And
4: yes.
1: He stands up the entire game and never moves.
5: Yeah.
3: The whole game?
4: Mm-hmm. Yeah.
1: And never moves.
4: His arm has to fall asleep.
6: And he's in the crowd?
5: Yeah, he's in the stands, like in the front.
4: The people behind him are pissed.
1: Yeah. Hey.
2: It's a salute or tradition.
1: Hey, Rodin, you want to sit down, Mr. Sculpture?
2: Yeah.
1: That guy.
4: So, Greg, you want to be a living statue.
3: That'd be fun, right? What is this, a podcast? I want to start a podcast.
1: Well, no, I mean, if
3: I want to start a podcast right now.
5: You can't keep quiet that long.
3: I thought of this. I thought I'd like to, I'd check my phone or something.
5: Yeah.
1: There's
5: no way.
1: Well, I mean, it'd be like your ex-girlfriend, no movement at all.
2: There you go.
3: What? Are you talking about Francine Fartwelder?
2: I can see why you was a lovely girl.
1: I can see why you dumped her.
3: No, I like those guys, the entertainers that can't do anything. They're my favorite. You know, there are guys that can dance and whatnot. I like the guy like with the box.
5: Yeah.
3: And he stands on a piece of cardboard and shuffles around. And you realize that, this guy can't do anything. He's just shuffling.
5: Don't you feel kind of sorry for him?
3: No, though? No.
5: Yeah.
3: No. Enjoy him.
2: And you know that silver paint's got to get everywhere.
3: Right.
2: And it's all over his sheets and everything. Yikes. You know it is.
1: It creeps me out.
5: Me too.
1: Because, you know, they're not allowed to talk. And then they've got, you know, some people coming up to him and saying stupid stuff.
2: Mm-hmm.
1: And
2: trying to get him to laugh.
1: Yeah.
4: Yeah, they are weirdos.
1: Yeah.
4: What's your angle?
1: Yeah.
2: And then what are you really doing here?
1: You're hoping a pigeon comes by.
5: Oh.
1: You know, because they know.
5: You think they're like wanted by the FBI or something?
4: I don't know.
5: I mean,
2: there was a guy in Chicago that was painted gold or something. And he was really good.
4: Yeah,
2: really?
4: They can be amazing.
2: Yeah.
1: Did he move?
2: No.
5: That seems like a hard way to make a living.
1: So he was good at not moving.
2: It looked like all he had was a cane, and he would sit balanced. It didn't look like he was floating, and the cane was touching the ground, but that was it.
4: I was lucky enough to see one of those guys pack up.
2: Oh, okay. Yeah.
5: Really?
4: Yeah. Where all of a sudden he broke, took his little case, his money, like his little cash box or whatever, and then walked off.
2: Broke it down.
4: Yeah.
1: It's always weird, like when you see a Santa Claus putting gas in his car.
4: Right.
1: Yeah, just, you need a roadie to do that.
5: They pay taxes on that money, do you think?
4: You know, I would hope not, and I would hope the IRS wouldn't chase those guys
1: around. Yeah, that'll solve our economy problems.
4: Yeah.
1: Get all the mime guys, get their big money, and go after them. Okay. Well, let's see now. We have managed to go more than 2 hours without squeezing in
5: any sports.
1: Our sportscast.
2: That's right. It's time for the Stupid World Records. Wow. A group of aerospace engineering students.
4: What do they know?
2: In Bologna, Italy. Is it? Our Bologna has a first. They've claimed the Guinness World Record for the largest paper aircraft.
4: Okay.
1: Ooh, now you can see why I would think Chick would like
5: that. Yeah.
1: Because he's always making paper airplanes and heaving them at us in this room.
2: I try to lighten the mood some mornings.
4: Sure,
2: you need a good paper airplaning? You don't know.
1: And you're pretty good at it.
4: He's very good.
2: Benefits of being an only child. That's right. The aircraft dubbed Icarus, the student's aircraft measured 23 feet long with a wingspan of 65.75 feet.
4: Wow.
1: I took the time and trouble to do a little homework on this.
2: Uh-huh.
1: The original Wright brothers Wright Flyer had a wingspan of only 40 feet. Hmm. So this is quite the feat.
4: But did they get it airborne?
2: It was made entirely from paper and glue and successfully flew the required 49 feet.
4: How do we feel about the glue?
1: I see. To me, that takes it out of...
4: it's got to be all folding.
2: Yeah, paper and glue. Glue opens up a whole... Yeah.
1: But it is supposedly the world's largest paper airplane.
5: Do we have a video of it? Oh, there it is. Oh,
4: it doesn't look like your traditional paper.
2: No, not at all.
1: It looks kind of like the Wright brothers' original plane. Yeah.
5: So it's an airplane made out of paper, not.
1: But
2: how do they get it off the ground?
1: And what are those struts? Are those poles? See, that's
4: even if they're made, they're like paper mache, and I don't care for that. I think that's too strong.
2: Right.
4: Doesn't count.
5: No.
4: Yeah. Sorry. Nice try, fellas.
5: Bogus.
2: Just paper and folding. That's all. Yeah.
5: Is there a classification for that, I wonder? Just a classic?
1: I hope so.
5: Folded paper airplane?
1: I mean, they're engineers, and it's kind of cool, but I mean, if they're using glue, it shouldn't count. You know, were you that when they did fly it, right? It flew.
2: Yeah, it did fly the required 49 feet.
1: Landed on a legal pad, by the way.
4: It's a big, sure. Yeah. Nice.
1: Big piece of
4: paper. And it had the lanes.
1: Yes.
4: So you could,
1: the lines, of course.
4: Right.
1: So legal pads, big piece of paper, Frank.
4: Yes.
1: I'm sure you're familiar with the law.
4: Sure.
2: The legal. Landed on a legal pad. Legal.
1: You see the who? I thought you'd like that one.
2: I do. I like it very much.
3: You're good at the paper.
1: Is there,
3: can make the paper. You should make one maybe when you get a chance. Let's fly it around a little bit.
2: Actually, someone came into the studio and balled my latest one and threw it in the trash.
1: Oh, I was going to say.
4: JFK Jr. over there crushed it.
5: Sorry. There's 10 of them laying around. You find another one.
1: We need to find if there's a record for a paper-only paper airplane.
2: Yeah.
5: Right.
1: Without the glue.
4: Right.
2: I think they do something like that at a Purdue engineering school.
1: They do the thing where you have to throw an egg off a building.
2: Yeah, they do that.
1: And that's so cool.
5: Did that in fifth grade.
4: Yeah, we had to do that too.
5: Yeah, we had to do that.
1: I'll explain. The idea is to take an uncooked egg.
2: Yeah.
1: In its shell.
2: Walk us through this, will you, Tom?
1: Look what I'm dealing with. It's like talking to my dog. You have to throw it off a building.
2: I like to throw you off a building.
1: Have it land without breaking the egg. So the engineers, the geniuses, they figure out ways to do that. It's pretty cool.
4: Geniuses, like you said.
5: Like in fifth grade. Yeah. Yeah. Mm-hmm.
3: Like my balloon flinger that I fire at boats I don't like as they go by.
4: Yes.
3: The Greg Hahn straight.
5: Are they water balloons?
3: Yeah.
2: You got your own straight
3: over
2: there?
3: Yeah, you're the Strait of Hahn over there?
5: A lot of people
3: call it the Intracoastal, but not me.
1: You got gators in that thing?
3: Yeah, we got some gators, sharks. We got it all over there. Yeah, we have good time. It's the condo on the Intercoastal with the HOA.
2: That's right.
3: We have the big HOA meeting. You know, mm-hmm. We kick it off with the Pledge of Allegiance. And at the very end, Carol does a flyby in her scooter.
2: Way to go, Carol.
3: She times it perfect.
4: Yes.
1: Now, are you in the penthouse?
3: Yeah, I'm in the penthouse. Yeah, it's good up there. Nice.
1: Mm-hmm. What city are you in, technically?
3: North Lauderdale.
1: Okay.
2: There's no need to answer any of these
4: questions. Do you have the elevator that opens right into your penthouse?
3: No, I don't have that yet.
4: That's the goal, right?
3: Is that it? Okay, I'll do it.
1: That always scares me.
5: Me too.
1: What if someone hits the wrong button and all of a sudden,
2: you're there.
1: Look at this loser.
2: Naked brushing your teeth. you're looking for the floor below.
1: So can I come visit you in Lauderdale?
3: Oh, sure. Come on down. It's great.
1: Yeah,
3: we'll walk
2: around. You got the drums?
3: I did bring the drums up there. I just bought a big electric set up there.
2: Nice.
3: And I spent a bunch of money on soundproofing for the wall between me and Carol.
1: That's the HOA lady?
3: Yeah.
2: You got the copter going, the mini remote control copter?
3: Not yet. Good idea, Chick.
2: Yeah, you got to do that.
3: I forgot about that.
2: Yeah, fly that around, those big high ceilings.
1: So does your balcony face the Intercoastal?
3: Yeah.
1: Oh, nice.
2: Oh, God,
3: why not?
2: Gorgeous view.
3: And the Goodyear blimp.
1: I love the blimp, you know.
3: Yeah, it's nice.
1: I've been
2: He's so high up, he just looks right straight at him.
4: Yeah, waves
2: in the penthouse.
1: Yeah, I had to fly into Midway a couple of weeks ago. You ever notice when you're flying into Midway, at one point you look out your window and you can see in some guy's apartment?
5: Yeah.
1: I wouldn't want to live there because I'd be thinking, one of these days, somebody's going to have a little issue. What do you mean it's foggy? Well, as a wing comes through your dining room.
3: It is funny, though. I sit there. I am on the end of a private runway, private airport, you know, jets taking off and planes and whatnot. Mm-hmm. And I do, many times I've been talking to somebody and I'm like, this guy needs to pull up.
1: I, by the way, I've been on that plane.
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0: there. Right.
1: You know, when I was a kid, I always thought this was a fancy car thing. And I thought, I've made it if my car does this.
0: Yep.
1: When you start the car, the antenna comes up.
2: Oh,
1: and when you turn
2: yeah.
1: it off, the antenna goes
0: oh,
1: down.
0: Yeah. Oh, yeah. Oh, yeah. There's Ace Cosby.
3: Moving on up.
4: Okay.
0: I'm Chick McGee. Hello, Tom.
1: That's how I measured one's status in life.
3: Oh, that's so funny. I had a car that I had to get three separate antennas for.
1: Was it one of those telescoping things?
3: Because I'd forget to put it down going in the car wash.
0: Oh, yeah.
2: Oh, yeah. Right.
1: Yeah.
3: Every
1: yeah.
3: time.
1: So there was a button that you could control. It wasn't yep. just, gotcha.
3: Yeah, those were cool. Those were the days.
0: Boy, and if you put it down, you couldn't hear the radio.
3: Do any cars have antennas anymore?
2: Mine, my Figaro does.
3: Well, that's
2: and it has the button. It goes, beep, you have to push it.
3: That's an antique car, though. How old is that thing?
2: 30 years.
3: Yeah, yeah. So, I mean, do any contemporary vehicles still have that?
2: I don't think so.
1: Not
2: They're
1: sure.
2: all built in.
3: Who thought of that?
0: I think the SUV, the Canyonero, I think it has.
2: Canyonero.
0: Yeah, it's 8 wheels wide. You know. The
3: oh, yeah, yeah, yeah, yeah.
0: Yeah, I think they have the telescoping antenna.
3: I saw a guy drive by the other day. He had a car with 3 wheels.
1: Was it one of those
3: one in the back, two in the front? What the hell's that thing?
2: One in the back. Feature,
1: we've baby. Given away a few of those.
3: Oh, those are really cool.
1: Yeah, those are wild.
3: Guy was, I think it was a convertible. It was awesome.
5: They always listen to their music so loud. Like, they want everybody to know that they're coming.
1: In those weird cars?
5: Yeah, in the yeah. weird cars. They're like, hey, look at me. You can hear me. You can see me.
3: I thought it was because it's so noisy when you drive. You got to have the music cranked up.
2: Well, there's that.
3: I see. Our guest, Kelly Collette,
5: I'm
3: we've
5: sorry.
3: Been enlightening
5: even
3: her.
5: Introduce me.
3: A former track star. And she expressed interest in the great singer Johnny Mathis.
1: Not really.
6: No, she didn't bring it up.
3: And I
5: said Judge Joe Mathis. That's what I said.
3: Johnny
5: I
3: Mathis.
6: Dad says, oh, you're going to jail.
0: Thank you, Joe. The hanging judge is what they call him.
2: It's like having then, your dad try to explain yeah, something
5: he's
2: to
5: like,
2: you.
5: He's telling me about his best friends growing up.
2: Uh-huh.
5: Like
2: there
5: was,
0: I got to do something. Dear Bob and Tom show. I'd like to let Chick know that Stock Car Football is alive and well in
2: what?
0: Northwest Pennsylvania.
1: Okay.
0: Demolition Derby's huge around here as well. Trust me, it's a lifestyle filled with sleeveless shirts and Bush Light.
2: Yeah.
1: Oh, dude, that's right up my alley.
0: This is Bill the Bread Man.
2: All right, Bill.
1: I also like Bill the Bread Man.
0: Yeah, and...
5: Has he heard of the Cheese Witch?
0: They're about
5: a nice
0: show.
5: Relationship.
0: Oh. That's right.
1: They're like the keymaster and the gatekeeper. We can't get those.
0: Dear Bob and Tom Show, this is Dustin from Quincy, Illinois. Can we please bring back the discussion of Tom banging old whores from his mother's bridge play? This happened when he was a young boy to the tune of Johnny Mathis. His big
3: Here
0: hit,
3: we go.
0: Chances Are.
3: Oh, this is the live version. Johnny walks out on stage.
7: Chances are.
3: Ever heard this?
5: I think this is the Skyline Chili parody song.
1: What did they do with it?
5: It's feeling good and ready. It's Skyline time. Is it not the same thing?
1: A lot of regions don't even have that.
5: I know I've heard this song as a parody before.
1: Gotcha.
5: Yeah.
3: Johnny has that kind of tremolo. Chances.
5: Exactly.
3: Yeah.
5: No. No, you know, what happened to your mother's bridge club? I kind of do want to go into that.
3: A chick made it up. My mother was in a bridge club.
0: I did not make that up only entirely. What are you talking about?
3: Chick thinks that I was hovering under the table to check out Mrs. Allwater's bush.
1: Well, you got a name. I mean, the fact that you have a name tells us there was some truth to it.
2: You said you would climb under the table while your mother was having bridge club.
0: Yep.
2: You told us that.
3: Maybe the one time.
2: Make it
5: Looking
2: up.
5: Looking for loose change? Or what loose
1: women.
5: Or...
0: Hey, I'm good, but I'm not that good. Come on.
3: In any event,
0: not
3: enough
0: fun.
3: About Johnny Mathis. We can move on.
0: Yeah, let's stop talking about Johnny Mathis. How did that
1: That's
0: happen?
1: Enough, everybody.
0: Yes.
5: Welcome to the Johnny Mathis
0: hold
5: radio
0: up.
5: Show.
0: Just hold up.
3: Now, I want to find out about Ms. Collette here.
5: Me?
3: You got a boyfriend. Do you live with him, or does he have his own place?
5: He's got a place.
3: That's
5: but I'm trying to fix mine up.
3: Do you have a house or an apartment?
5: I have a house, yeah. And nice. I'm in my, era of, I do gardening. I want a she shed now.
1: Nice.
5: But, I wasn't handy before. A couple years ago, I tried to spruce everything up. I was really into wallpaper.
2: Mm.
5: And I tried to put it up on my own. But, you guys, it's so much harder than you think. And expensive, okay? Because you got to buy the wallpaper. You got to buy the glue. But the most expensive thing, they never even tell you, is the divorce. Did you guys know that? That's going to cost you a lot of money because it turns out you like things lined up and he wants to see other people. You know? That's
3: yeah, of course.
5: Works out.
1: Classic wallpaper conundrum.
5: Classic TLC show situation.
1: Has wallpaper made a comeback?
2: It has.
5: Yeah, it's very popular.
1: Do you have wallpaper
5: now
1: in your house? Because yours is your house is newer.
3: Yeah, a tiny little bit.
1: Sort of an accent.
2: It needs to be in the bathroom.
3: In Hart's room.
2: Oh, in Hart's
1: room. Oh, okay.
3: A little bit.
2: It's big in like guest
3: and she wants
2: baths
3: to move already.
5: My guest.
2: What do you mean she wants to move? Who? Move houses?
3: No, she wants to change rooms.
1: Oh, that was so exciting when you were a kid, man. If you ever had the chance to
3: move.
5: New room, new me.
3: Mm-hmm. Yeah, no, that's
5: Beth
3: not
5: goes
3: gonna
5: over
3: happen
5: here.
2: We never had that opportunity. Wow. You have enough rooms that she can move a room?
3: Yeah, dude, I did okay.
1: You should be proud of it.
5: Well, you guys have said you've never been to each other's houses. So
2: yeah,
5: that
2: we
5: would
2: haven't
5: be very fun.
0: And I'm not looking forward to any time soon, I can tell you that. And it's just getting worse.
3: I'm going to buy another, what are those things called, those sprayer gizmos? Power washer.
0: Nope, sprayer gizmo.
3: I
0: want to be with you when you go into the big box hardware. I need a sprayer gizmo.
3: I bought one already and it was no good, so I got rid of it. I'm going to buy a new one.
1: You're welcome to come do my driveway.
3: Okay.
2: Andy did all our walks over
3: I borrowed one and did my driveway last week, and it was just glorious.
1: Yeah come over.
3: You ever used a power washer?
5: I just bought one.
3: They're great.
5: I love it. Yeah, I got some paint off my house, so that's not good. turns out you can't just spray anything.
3: Yeah, don't fall for that thing that they're always advertising on Instagram where the guy goes, these are going to be illegal soon. The federal government, and you put it on your hose.
0: What do you got?
5: It's a silencer? What is it?
2: What the hell are you talking about?
0: What do you got a hold of?
1: I have seen
0: there
1: that ad.
3: It's a sprayer, and it's a total scam. I bought one, and when you get it, it doesn't even have the link for your hose. I was so pissed.
5: You had to send $900 to an African prince.
0: What did that cost you, honey? What did it cost? Like
2: 80, now we're all going to get that ad. You know that,
5: yeah,
2: right?
5: It's gonna be on our
3: no, it's a total scam.
1: Was it one of those things that when you ordered it, I've done this, this too many times. All of a sudden, you get an email saying your order has shipped from Paraguay.
3: Yeah.
1: What the hell?
0: And it's like DHL is bringing it for some reason.
3: It's a total scam, and German engineering. And then you can't increase the water pressure, but when you get it, it doesn't fit on a hose.
0: You know, I thought
3: then you have to go back and buy a coupler.
0: Why can't you increase the water pressure? Talk to me.
3: Well,
0: you can
3: turn it into a mist, but unless you have a power washer that has an engine.
0: But what if your house has low water pressure?
3: Well, that's you talk to the water company.
0: No, they won't do it. That's why I haven't paid my bill.
1: Show them. You show them.
2: Well, your water pressure will definitely change then.
0: It has.
3: Have you ever used a genuinely good quality power washer?
2: Oh, my God.
0: Yes, I have.
3: It is as satisfying.
0: I cut a banister in half.
3: You can cut your toe right off. It's awesome.
0: Power washer and... Well,
3: they're great.
5: How do these not have like instruction manual? I mean, I'm sure they do. How do they not have like child-proof locks on? How am I allowed to have one? That's what I want to know.
1: I often think about that.
5: Who sold me this?
1: Things that I use that I'm like, no one should have ever let me get this.
5: Exactly.
3: Yeah. And yet we live in a culture in which if you buy a ladder, it has a legal disclaimer that goes down the entire side of the ladder.
5: Mm-hmm.
2: You know, there should be an age limit on ladders. You can't buy a ladder after the age of 45 or something.
6: That's a good cutoff.
2: Yeah, because they're scary.
6: Very dangerous.
2: Yes.
5: You have to buy an escalator. Have it go up for you.
3: Now, we have, once
2: speaking
3: again,
2: of Holmes.
3: Oh, okay.
2: A woman
1: Sherlock
2: named,
1: Holmes?
2: No, hold on. I was the wrong story. An Arkansas realtor was shocked to find a vacant home overrun by snakes.
1: Whoa.
2: Century 21 realtor Christopher White shared video onto social media of the home's exterior with snakes slithering about on the stoop through an electrical panel and in between pipes.
0: Feed your inner herpetologist.
2: Along with a few reptiles in the eaves. The post was captioned, quote, had to tell my buyer that I was absolutely not going to show this house.
1: These will all be out of here by the time you move.
5: Yeah,
2: according to the local
0: media. Coat of paint, you'll be surprised.
2: According to the local media outlet, KARK, Kark.
0: Noah is the general manager with
2: that. The snakes are non-venomous black rat snakes, which feed primarily on pests.
1: Yeah, no, they're good to have around.
2: Like rats and mice, but that means the house is infested with rats or mice.
3: Yeah. No. It means it's not.
1: Yeah.
3: That's the good news.
1: They're not venomous.
3: No rats inside. That would be terrifying.
1: Nah, black rat snake's not going to hurt you.
3: So there are probably little baby ones all over the house.
2: Oh, they're not. No.
6: Yeah.
2: It doesn't mean that.
3: Sure it does.
2: No, it doesn't.
3: If there's lots of snakes, it means there's baby ones somewhere.
1: Oh, they're cute. They're like puppies.
2: Yeah.
3: Okay. No, thank you. Now, this is I wanted to get.
5: This is how St. Patrick's Day started.
3: Now, Kelly, you are not a mom. Is that correct?
5: No, no, not a mom.
3: Now, let me just ask. You can answer these questions. If you don't, you have to leave. do you have like a wish list of names? Should you become a mom?
5: Of course. And you say them, and you reserve them, and you tell all your friends that you call dibs. That's just the thing.
2: Can't
5: it's girlhood.
2: Them.
3: Would you mind sharing a couple? If you were to have a little girl tomorrow, what would her name be?
5: It would. Right now, the top name is Imogen.
1: Oh.
5: Yeah, because there was a children's book I loved when I was a kid, Imogen's Antlers. Very cute.
3: Imogen?
5: Yeah, Imogen.
1: Would you go Imogen Coca, or would you go Imogen Poots?
5: I think Imogen Poots.
3: Oh, yeah. Imogen.
5: Is what I like. Yeah. But, like, you could say it either way. I like that
2: one. Is it spelled the same way?
1: No, I don't think so.
2: Okay, I wouldn't.
1: Maybe some are?
5: Yeah, I like Elodie, which is like melody with an E.
1: Elodie. Yeah. Elodie, that doesn't sound like it's finished. Elodie.
5: Yeah, you drop the well,
3: you're going to have to find a guy
5: There's
3: that really
5: no
3: loves you.
5: No key chains
3: let
5: for
3: name
5: my
3: a,
5: kids.
3: Let you name
5: That's
3: a name
5: probably
3: kid.
5: Why I don't have
1: There's
5: kids.
1: There's no way in hell. Money in the Walt Disney World gift shop.
5: Child services is like, we're going to have to talk to you.
0: Two things. You asked her this question.
5: Yeah.
0: And then what do we know? If they're willing to share their name, you've got to go, yes, that's a great name, regardless if it's Elodie or not. Okay?
5: Yeah.
0: Come on.
1: I like. Would you be cool with L or L-E for short?
5: Yeah. I think that's cute.
1: That is cute.
5: I like Ellie better than L because whenever the last name is, I always think of the.
1: Oh, sure.
5: Like if someone's like, oh, this is L. Arnold. I
1: right.
5: Like, it's the Arnold.
3: I see.
5: Here comes the Arnold.
3: Our former president, LBJ.
5: Exactly. Well, I think girls typically think of girls' names and then guys.
3: Do you have boys' names that you pick out?
5: He's going to have to be a. He's going to have to transition.
1: I have a girl's name question.
2: Okay.
1: My niece is named Savannah.
2: Yes.
1: If I wanted to name my daughter Samantha, is that too close?
3: No.
2: No.
5: That's so cute.
3: You're good.
6: I say no.
2: Yeah. No.
1: Because I've always liked a girl's name Sam, I think, is really cute.
2: Yeah.
5: Yeah.
2: No, that's fine.
5: Just don't name her Hannah.
2: Do they call Savannah Sav?
1: I call her Sav. Yeah.
2: My bonus son's girlfriend's name is Savannah. We call her Sav.
3: Now, we have an interesting story about naming a family here.
2: Yeah. A woman named her six children after states. Xavier Green Davis told the Today Show that she wanted her kids to see themselves as something larger than their circumstances.
0: How did she get on the Today Show?
2: And gave them the names Nevada, Montana, Indiana, Arizona, Missouri, and Dakota. During periods when she was in and out of jail, she wanted the names to serve as a bond between the siblings and to remind them that they could build a different future for themselves.
3: Uh-huh.
0: Now, on the center stage, it's Indiana.
1: Four of those, I think, are kind of nice.
5: Yeah.
2: Which four?
3: Missouri.
5: Not Missouri.
1: I agree, not Missouri.
5: It sounds like misery.
3: Exactly. That's not a good one.
2: Dakota obviously is used, so that's one.
1: Sure. I think Montana's nice.
5: Indiana's cool.
1: Indiana's okay.
2: Arizona's not bad.
1: And Dakota.
6: That'd be hard to raise Arizona, though, wouldn't it?
5: Yeah.
2: Now she's 49, Ms. Davis, and living in North Carolina. She stands by her decision as all six graduated.
1: I stand by my choice.
2: Graduated from high school and each has pursued higher education or career path of their own. Her 26-year-old daughter, Montana, told Today, the Today Show.
4: Please, someone help me.
1: Yeah.
2: Not only did her mother's plan work, but she also plans on doing something similar with her own children someday. She said, if not states, maybe cities.
1: Okay.
5: So she was in jail and she's like, these are the states I'm not allowed to travel to, so I'll visit them through my children's names.
3: And apparently all the dads left these United States ditching the lady. Oh, sorry. Once again, famous people. Whose first name is a state?
1: First name.
0: Dak Prescott. A cowboy.
3: Dak?
2: Dak? Oh, is he a Dakota?
3: Okay, there you go. That's a good one. Georgia O'Keefe.
1: Sure. Mm-hmm.
3: There have to be a couple.
5: Virginia Woolf.
3: Yeah. The
4: Georgia O'Keefe. Everything's a vagina.
3: Washington Irving.
1: Right.
3: Yeah. That would count.
5: Would Carolina count as a name?
6: Well.
5: North or South?
1: Carolina. But I can't think of a Carolina. Can you?
5: Carolina Herrera.
2: Yeah.
6: Well, who's that?
2: She's a fashion designer.
6: Oh, okay.
0: Yeah. That's good.
5: What about that famous Vermont McCheese? I don't know.
6: Right. Vermont McCheese was canceled, and so we don't really talk about
0: Vermont McCheese. Vermont McCheese is Mayor McCheese's first name.
6: Right.
0: Yeah. Everybody.
5: In the great state.
6: Mayor McCheese was as corrupt as anyone.
0: Oh, yeah, that guy.
8: Fingers wiggling behind his back.
6: Yeah.
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0: Hi, this is your best friend, Haywood Banks, and evidently, for some reason, you're listening to the Bob and Tom Show.
1: Hello, Chick McGee. Let's go to the big screen, Chick McGee.
2: All right.
1: There he is. Wow. I never could recognize Al. It's Al Jackson, a comedian.
3: What's up?
4: You're hotel room Al today, aren't you?
3: I am. I'm shout out. I am in Bloomington, Illinois. About to do a show for basically all the school resource officers in the state of Illinois. It's my second year in a row doing it. So
1: all right.
3: I love it. I love this organization.
1: And you've got it looks like you're kind of in outer space right now. You've got like
3: I couldn't look
1: headset
3: Tom,
1: on.
3: When I got on with Jason, he goes, "You've been in your room obsessing about the lighting, haven't you?" And I was like, "Jason, we are closer than most married couples. I've been I am obsessed with lighting, and I cannot figure out the lights in here. It looks like I banged a stripper. I didn't make the bed. It's not the angle that I like, Tom, but we're going to soldier through it."
1: Yeah, it looks like there's a lightning storm in front of you that keeps flashing. It keeps flashing.
3: Yes.
1: You look good, though.
3: I don't know how to turn the TV off.
1: You got the aviator shades on. You're looking good. You're doing kind of a,
3: well, thank you.
1: You're doing kind of a 5 o'clock shadow thing going on.
2: I don't think those are aviators, but go ahead.
1: You're not?
3: Yeah, well, I do have the little 5 o'clock.

0: Shadow, I flew here yesterday, and the guy that's putting the conference on, he goes, you might want to change your flight. And he sent me a screenshot of just the weather pattern.
1: Yeah.
0: We flew through Tornado Alley yesterday. And then I saw an article this morning that Illinois has set the record, is three tornadoes away from setting the record already in July. Yeah, there have been tornadoes all over the place. But I'm here. And I'm ready to do the show, and I'm happy to be on with my peoples on a Thursday morning.
2: Well, then, thank you very much. You've missed quite a bit today on our program. I think we've pretty much insulted everybody.
3: No,
1: we haven't.
3: Al, you'll know what I mean by when I say this. Good luck trying to get a coherent thought out of Tom today.
2: Go ahead. Good. Okay, cool.
3: Yeah.
2: Now,
0: one of my favorite mornings.
2: Al Jackson, comedian, is also a linguist of sorts. A man who appreciates a good turn of phrase, if you will. And Al is helping educate yours truly in the world of hipness, in the world of the of lingo, if you will.
3: See what I mean?
1: Oh, my God.
2: Of jargon. What have you got for me today, Al?
0: I have a lot, besides a number of incoming texts from Temu that I have that are clouding my phone. I do get things from Temu. And once you, it's like, I'm sure women can really appreciate this. There's like a guy where you're hesitant to give him your number and you're like, what can it hurt? And then he texts you nonstop. That's my relationship with Temu. Tom, I digress. Tom, let's get into it. Tom, if I had sent you a text that just had the three letters LMP, what am I asking you to do?
2: Uh-oh. Does each one designate the first letter of an actual word?
0: Yes, it is an acronym.
2: Okay, LMP. Is the P an anatomical reference?
0: No.
2: Okay. I think it's a fair
3: question.
2: Does
3: it have to do with any sort of pate?
2: LMP. I assume it's let me play, maybe?
0: No. That's an interesting request.
2: Anybody know this?
0: Well, how often would that phrase be said where you'd have to make an acronym for
3: it? Is it like my post?
0: Gymboree?
2: Oh, is that what it is? Like my post?
3: Is it?
0: I'll accept that. Like my page, like my post. Absolutely.
2: Well, that was an ace. Ace threw that in there. I would have had no idea.
0: Ace coming in from the stands.
1: Yeah.
0: I love it. Yeah, absolutely. That's what it is. Like my page.
2: I was noticing something yesterday. The phrase DTF. Yeah. Which I'm familiar with. There was a TV show that used that.
0: Yeah. I just watched that, and I thought about Josh, weirdly, because it's DTF St. Louis.
1: Oh. Yep.
3: Wow. Oh, yeah. I have not seen it.
0: Jason Bateman's really good in it.
1: Cool.
0: I loved it. I'm surprised more people are not talking about it.
1: God, I love Jason Bateman.
2: Yeah, I'll have to check it out. I was looking for something to watch, and that was one of the shows that was recommended. And I'm hip enough to know what DTF means. So.
0: Yeah, it's part of DTF has been around. I feel like that's this generation's ASL. Remember, for us, it was age, sex, location. Shout out to the AOL chat room days. And, you know, now it's DTF. They can just get right to it. They don't care where you live.
2: Wait a second. I missed ASL. What does it stand for?
3: American Sign Language.
0: Age,
3: sex, location.
0: Yeah, really? Age, sex, location. Yeah.
2: And that was an invitation of sorts?
3: Kind of. You had, in between those, Al, you had the you up.
1: Yeah, you up.
3: Question mark.
0: Well, yeah, you up is a direct, like, text you would send somebody. ASL is, like, very pre, like, you could, things were more regional, so you'd have a chat room, and it would be, like, Indianapolis chat room, Toledo chat room. There would be chat rooms. So like, but you didn't know if that person lived there. So you'd be like, before we even start talking, are you within 4 hours of me driving to meet Chris Hansen?
2: I see. That's the second Chris Hansen reference today. Well, Al, that's very helpful. Let's learn something else. What else have you got for me?
0: Tom, if I tell you something is buns, what am I telling you?
1: Buns?
3: Yeah, buns.
0: Buns.
2: B-U-N-S? Buns?
0: Yes, sir.
2: I assume it's a positive. That's really buns.
0: Well, here's a hint. We had a word that was similar to this.
3: Right.
0: And it's the same meaning.
3: Okay.
0: Josh definitely has it.
3: Yeah. It's funny.
2: Does it reference the posterior, as in nice buns?
0: Yes, absolutely.
2: So how would you use it in a sentence?
4: Man, I was really excited about this new restaurant, but I don't know about you guys, but my meal was buns. Is that okay?
0: That's 100% it.
4: Yeah.
2: So then it's less than good.
0: Yes.
4: It's ass. Yeah.
2: Oh, it tasted like ass?
4: Yeah.
2: So it's that direct. Oh, I see. Okay. Wow.
0: It can be, it doesn't even have to be taste. It's just like,
4: yeah.
0: Because remember we did the word cheeks?
4: Right. Yeah.
0: And you could just say, God, you know, we've been waiting for 2 years for his new album and it comes out. It's 8 songs, cheeks.
4: It just means it stinks.
0: It's like, oh, okay. Yeah.
2: And it's a little more general than going right for,
0: yes,
2: say it's bunghole. If you,
0: yeah,
4: right,
0: yes,
4: right,
2: that'd be more.
0: So Tom, can I hear you use buns in a sentence, please?
2: I was going to take my dogs for a long walk the other day, but the sky turned gray and the weather was buns.
4: I like
0: that's
4: it.
0: Perfect. Yeah. Yeah, yeah, yeah. That's absolutely perfect. That's how you would do it. Yeah.
2: Yeah, but impressed. If I said that, then Kelly would say, what are you talking about? And I would say, I don't know. Al Jackson taught me that.
0: She's immediately checking your phone. Who are you talking to?
2: Yeah. This is fun. Okay, give me one more, Al.
0: All right, Tom. And this is one that I think that a lot of people can, we can all appreciate this because either we have done it or a friend has done it. So, Tom, what is spiral posting?
2: Wow. Is it like going down a rabbit hole? Someone gets on a topic and they just spiral downward and downward and downward.
0: I'll take it. It's those long chunk paragraphs that people have on Facebook or as an Instagram description under a picture, and it's way too personal, usually angry, and you call a friend like, are you good? Because it's kind of like very, you know, it's just a long chunk about like their ex-husband. If you want to pick these kids up, then you're like, yo, your kids can read this. Like, you should, this should not be on the internet. Like, yeah, just going down like a rabbit hole, but it's kind of like,
4: you're emotionally spiraling.
0: Yeah.
4: You're crashing out. Yeah.
2: All right.
0: Okay. Yeah. Sometimes you'll see it about politics or whatever it is, but it's just like, this is not the place for that.
1: Yeah.
2: Now, we were talking with Jeff Oskey earlier, and he told a great story about the bus driver, Buck.
4: Oh, yeah.
2: Such a cool guy. Did you take a bus to school?
0: Absolutely.
2: Do you remember the names of any of your bus drivers?
0: I remember one, and she was just like, they're just adults in your life that put their arm around you and show you that they really care. And there's also adults that let you know that they're not huge fans of kids. And that's what she was. So she just was not. Look, she was there to do her job, and that was it. But you know what? I'm here alive. Not everybody has to be an inspiration.
4: Right.
0: She did not.
4: Sometimes you just need somebody to drive the bus.
0: There were going to be no movies about Miss Turner. Yeah. And like Uplift, Morgan Freeman is not going to play her husband. Like, she did not. She was not a fan, bro.
2: Wow. But was she buns?
0: She
2: did her job.
0: I think it's a good indicator of what adult life is going to be. Not everybody is going to be like this thing. It's like, I saw the light in Tom's eyes. Some people are like, get on the bus, get off of the bus.
2: So she was a DTD, down to drive. And that's it? That was her thing.
1: Yeah, that's very good.
2: Well, thanks, Al. See you soon.
0: All right, love you guys.
1: Bye, Al.
2: Comedian Al Jones.
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1: I'm Chick McGee, and he's back. He's rested. He's in a wonderful mood. He's ready to go out and make it a great day. Here's Tom.
2: Somebody move my stuff.
3: Did somebody move your microphone on button?
2: No, that's part of the reason I can't do anything.
1: Yeah, it's not working. You're way in the back.
3: Yeah, it's not on.
2: Oh, that's because that was...
1: There you go.
2: With that, my chair's all screwed up. My headphones are full of dippity-doo.
4: Oh, I wonder who that was.
2: It took me 10 minutes to get my chair back to where it was supposed to be.
1: Let me tell you something. Dippity-doo has a fine product.
5: The chair thing, we all had that. They had the carpets cleaned while we were gone.
1: There was mayhem yesterday, yes. Man. I don't know what you would have done. Yeah. The men's light was out in the men's room.
5: None of us had our chairs. We don't have our little things to make our chairs move, so we can't...
2: Oh, my God.
1: It was Armageddon, man.
2: Yeah. Oh, I hate that.
1: I know.
5: Yes.
2: It's like when you get in your car, and this is why I hate loaning my car to anybody.
5: And people mess with stuff.
1: Well, you see, you're making fun, but you do hate it, and you are irritated that everything's been moved.
2: Yes. My headphones were there.
1: So what?
2: They're all greasy. My microphone was in the wrong place.
3: I don't believe that the headphones are greasy.
1: I don't believe the microphone was in the wrong place.
2: I walked in. I knew my headphones were over there.
1: I don't believe any.
2: They're supposed to be in the drawer over here.
3: Well, we had somebody sitting there.
2: They smell of beard oil.
5: So you're making stuff up.
2: Yes. What is it? A hint of gay and something else.
5: Okay.
1: Really?
5: I'll fix him.
1: I'll call him gay.
2: He's got grinders set up on my computer. What happened while I was gone? Well,
5: I don't know what happened while you were gone. Did you have a good time?
2: I did have a great, time.
1: Did a little shopping, a little relaxing.
5: Some new clothes.
1: Yeah. Did you sit on a veranda?
3: Well, you got to sit on a veranda.
2: Yes, I did. As a matter of fact.
1: Nice. You can't go to Charleston without sitting on a veranda.
5: Yeah.
2: Yeah. A couple of weird things happened.
3: It's not quite Lanai country, there, is it?
1: No.
3: You got to go a little farther south for the Lanais.
1: Exactly. Yeah.
5: It's porch country.
1: Front porch country.
5: Yes.
2: Yeah. Fairly late on Friday, and the Uber guy starts talking to me, and I went to South Carolina, and I'm kind of out in the country at this place, and the guy goes, yeah, you know, you got to be careful walking around at night because of all the alligators.
3: Really?
2: Oh, what? Yeah, you don't want to walk near the bushes in this place where you're going. I go, really?
1: He's not, he did not show up at the Chamber of Commerce meeting.
2: So the next day, I rented a bike, so I'm riding my bicycle, and I'm on it's sort of like a golf cart path without the golf carts. And it's going down this lane, and there's a bunch of ponds, and there's a guy fishing.
1: Right.
2: On the dock, and as I went on the way back, I noticed he's got a really long fishing rod, and it's really bent over, and he's fighting it. And I'm thinking, well, this guy's got an interesting thing.
3: Yeah.
2: And then I stop.
1: Right.
2: And I realize he's got an alligator on the line.
3: Oh!
2: And then... two gigantic alligators surface. And the funny thing about alligators, it's just like in the movies. It's like that submarine surfacing.
5: Oh, yeah.
2: You see the two eyes and the snout, and they're swimming around.
1: You can't, Josh, you're the fisherman. You can't land an alligator, can you, and bring him on shore? I mean, what would that?
3: I would go ahead and cut the line.
1: Yeah.
2: Well, see, and that was what I was trying to figure out was.
5: Did you talk to the guy?
2: No, I did not talk to
1: him. Poor bastard. He's just trying to fish. And
2: I left him alone. I guess you just cut the line, but wouldn't that wrap around the gator's? Couldn't that? I don't know. I'm not sure what the rules are.
5: So we don't know what happened to him. We don't know if he brought him in and then. No.
2: And then the next day I went by a different pond. It's a little tiny pond that I look, and I was so showing Kathy, Kelly, look, there's a little gator there. And then I noticed in the drain pipe there was a gigantic alligator.
3: Oh,
2: must have been mama alligator. Uh-huh. So, then the guy goes, yeah, you know, if you walk too near the bushes, they take out dogs all the time.
5: Well.
3: Man.
2: Okay. I am terrified of alligators.
1: Did you send a picture of you in front of an alligator warning sign?
2: Oh, there are signs.
1: Yeah.
2: They say.
1: There you are. Yeah.
2: There you go. Yeah, say, look.
3: Yeah.
5: Were you near the ocean?
2: Not too far.
5: Okay.
2: But, yeah, I'm on.
1: What do you got there? The Atlantic?
3: What are you dealing with?
2: Yeah. You got your Charleston
3: Capital
2: Bay,
3: A?
2: The Atlantic.
5: Uh-huh.
2: Yeah, the little signs there. Beware of alligators.
1: How long does it take me to get the Titanic wreck from Charleston, South Carolina? You can eyeball that for me.
5: Well, you're a little south.
2: Yeah, you're going to go.
1: I don't want to hear talk. That's negative talk. How long does it take?
2: You're going way north. What kind of boat are we talking about?
1: Just a little.
2: Are we sailing?
1: A little aluminum boat.
2: Oh, an alumacraft.
1: Yeah, the old lady wants to see it.
2: I love those alumacrafts. Now, I got a complaint about travel in America. TSA?
1: It's not just one.
2: TSA, wonderful. I appreciate it very much. I just think the airlines is, and I love flying. It was great. Everything was wonderful. But when you're waiting for a flight, we're still using ancient technology with regard to the PA system. You can never hear what they're saying. And as soon as one starts talking, the next one starts talking at the next gate. And apparently they choose the people based on their the thickness of their accent. Okay. If you I have some announcements to make, can you get Yoshi up here from Shanghai?
4: Well, that was Air India.
1: I don't know how.
6: First of all, Yoshi's been working there for 35 years. And you're
2: the first person
6: to complain.
1: It was born in Karnataka.
2: We have all these screens up there.
5: Yeah.
2: And if you're going to do a gate change, it doesn't help to have flights. Just saying. Other than that, everything was fine.
1: I have problems with accents, and I just can't make it out.
5: No, it's just not follow the app on the airline that'll tell you before the gate even changes on the thing.
2: That I tried that once and almost missed the plane. They're not that up to speed.
1: I tried that once and did not check the board, and then I was relying on my app. And the lady, after the plane had left, the lady told me two things: I had been paging you for 15 minutes,
5: ooh,
1: and the app's usually behind.
5: Really?
1: Oh, thanks. Thank you very much.
2: I was in the Detroit airport one time and sitting there looking at the sign the entire time, and they had changed gates. But then she goes, "Well, we made the announcement." I said, "Look behind you," and it had the wrong. You know, I was in the right place. I'm just saying, the technology, that's the one thing that really could improve.
1: Wasn't it worth it, though, for you to tell her, look behind you? And you were,
2: yes, it
1: you
2: was.
1: You were very correct.
2: Yes.
1: It made her feel like a fool.
2: Yeah. No, I'm just, don't you know, I mean, they're simultaneous. You can't tell who they're talking to.
5: Oh, I know.
2: To.
5: Yeah. I know, you're right.
1: And there's some, I don't.
3: Wait, why am I not?
1: I'm not going to say who it is. It's a bank. I'm not going to. I'll chase the number down later.
5: Yeah.
1: But there's an accent you're dealing with. Hey, Lou, my name is Mike, and I'm. Would you like to? It's. I can't understand him. Yes. I'm old and awful. I'm sorry.
2: Now, on the other hand, I had some of the most enthusiastic, great flight attendants I've ever encountered. I have a great appreciation of the flight attendants.
1: Don't you like it when they flirt a little bit?
5: Oh, they flirt with you, huh?
1: Well, every now and then.
5: Well, you are the trickster.
6: Men and women. You better be flirting with me.
1: Damn
6: all
1: right.
6: Of you.
1: Yes.
6: Yeah.
2: And by the way, I've just...
1: Crossed the streams. I don't care.
2: It used to be when you traveled...
1: Make me feel wanted.
2: This is another thing when you're traveling. It used to be when you'd go to any other town, any town USA,
5: mm-hmm,
2: you turn the TV on and the news crews look exactly the same. You know what I'm saying? The news people, there's a certain, you can kind of count on a certain sort of.
5: But that's not the case anymore, huh? You don't like that?
2: No, that's the same. But what's different about every town you go to is a different set of lawyer billboards.
5: Oh, yeah.
2: I mean, and same with TV. Every commercial is for a plaintiff's lawyer. But every town you get to, as you drive in, there's Johnson, Johnson, and. The Cayman, attorneys at law.
1: Cayman's a good man. He got me a settlement.
2: I mean, it's just unbelievable. Every billboard. My God.
1: You have noticed that the ABC and the NBC and the CBS anchors on the news are all
2: identical.
5: Yes.
2: Yeah. Same
5: sure
2: age.
5: Sure are.
1: Dark hair, same age.
2: Yeah, but my man David always likes to wear, he likes to go on the field so he can put on a black t-shirt and show his muscles.
1: I like him because his last name's Muir.
5: Is he a little demure?
1: David Muir or Dean Muir.
5: Yeah.
2: And then...
1: he wants me. I can tell.
2: Do you like it when people live up to the stereotype?
1: You know, I understand that there might be a part of you that would be disappointed if you're expecting a stereotype. I get that.
2: I'm not going to say what stereotype it is.
1: Oh, okay.
2: I swear to God...
6: I have a feeling we'll be able to guess.
2: The guy sitting next to me...
1: Uh-huh.
2: apparently rolled into a pit full of elephant diarrhea.
5: God, Tom.
2: No, I...
1: Honestly, seriously...
2: Stench.
1: There was an odor.
2: Oh, my God. It was unbelievable.
1: It's been a long time since I bumped into that.
5: Me too. Couldn't you move seats?
2: No. I mean, it was really unbelievable.
1: Is there any better feeling, though, when the flight attendant comes back and goes, okay, we're fully loaded. You can go ahead and pick your seat. It's like Armageddon. I'm doing two or three seats at a time.
2: It never happens anymore. This was
5: no,
2: a full
5: it plane. Doesn't.
2: You know that commercial we were talking about a couple weeks ago where the guy's listening to a stereo and the wind is blowing back? That's how strong I turned my fan on.
6: Did you just aim it right at him?
1: This will be good. What else did you do to passively aggressive to tell him that he's stunk?
2: And then to top it off, I am not kidding.
5: Took his shoes off.
1: Oh, man.
6: Did that help or hurt the odor?
2: That is a fair question. Yes. What's worse, the smell of elephant diarrhea or his foot odor?
5: Yikes.
2: Unbelievable. And I was at the window seat, which...
5: Oh, you couldn't get out. You couldn't be...
2: I always try to get the aisle.
5: Right.
2: Anyway, a living...
5: You need a better travel agent.
2: By the way, a living stereotype. I don't know what it is. I don't know if it's the food they eat. Or...
6: Listeners,
4: I don't know what you're trying to say.
6: Plug in whatever ethnicity you like into, boy, they sure smell bad stereotype.
1: And I don't know what it is. It might be the food they eat.
2: Shouldn't you be driving an Uber?
6: Okay. He's again, these little hints. We're getting breadcrumbs, but...
4: I think we've...
6: But there is no tried and true they stink stereotype.
5: No, there is not.
6: There is not. Plenty of white Americans who reek.
1: Absolutely. Bad. Well,
2: by the way,
1: real bad.
2: You can uncheck that box. We'll move forward from there. Maybe he'd been traveling a long distance. This was the last leg on the BO tour.
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12: Hey, guy, we just landed. It's Kenny Tarmac.
11: Kenny!
12: I'm at ATL. I just got in from TPA through MCO.
11: Whoa.
12: Just trying to hit the Starbucks before I head to the gate. I'm at B-19.
11: Uh-huh.
12: I have to go all the way to Bravo 54 in less than 20 minutes.
11: Good Lord.
12: It's a lifetime in my world.
11: I'll bet.
12: I know. I had to call you guys today because...
13: Hey, Tarmac!
14: Oh, crap. Bob and Tom, it's that same guy.
11: Oh, no.
14: Oh, a huge client of ours, and I'll be damned if I always forget his name.
11: This guy?
14: Oh, big time. Maybe it'll come to me this time. I got to find out this guy's name.
11: All right.
13: Kenneth Ulysses Nelson Tarmac.
14: I know.
13: Wow, that is a mouthful.
14: Yeah.
13: Kenneth Ulysses Nelson Tarmac.
14: Yeah, oh my God. His two heroes were President Grant and Nelson Mandela.
11: Wow.
14: He was early on Mandela. I can't believe you know my whole name. Well, just for kicks, what's your full name, sir? I bet it doesn't roll off the tongue like mine.
13: No, that's a mouthful. I got to tell you. Hey, I don't have the four names like you. I'm not Catholic. I just got the three. So just take William and combo that up with my first and last name.
14: Oh. Yeah, we'll do. Bob and Tom, I think this might do it.
15: Okay.
14: Hey, check this out. Look what Tobit gave us for a bonus this year, Cowboy. Only gold-level guys got these. Customized Corinthian leather business card holders.
15: Ooh.
14: I rock it old school. I don't keep crap on my phone. Mm-hmm. And look, I'm saving the top spot just for you, Mr. Numero Uno. Now that rolls off the tongue. Give me that card over here.
13: Hey, Kenny, you're not going to believe this, but I just gave my last card away.
15: Oh.
13: And they are beauties, 100% acrylic.
14: Wow.
13: Oh. I promise I'll have a card for you next time. You know, in fact, I just gave away my last card to Rick Ramica from Ducor.
14: Ducor? That's our top competitor now. Mm-hmm. When did Ramica change teams?
13: He's been with him since the holidays. Actually, he and his family came over for our annual Christmas party.
15: Oh.
13: I told you, you're always welcome to come. All you got to do is call.
14: I know.
13: You know my name's in the book.
14: Just busy.
13: Just look it up. Yeah, Ramica and his wife got me and the little lady personalized Snuggies.
14: Wow.
15: Ooh.
13: Our names are stitched right on the front.
15: Nice.
14: Your names are on the front? No kid, you got a picture of those? I'd almost pay.
13: Sorry, Kenny, no photos. We love those things. They are a big hit.
14: Wow. Well, you know, I'm sorry I couldn't make it, but I knew I'd see you again, and I just hung onto your gift card right here in my car. I actually have a few of them. With gift card medleys this year for our top clients. I certainly want to just pop them in the mail.
16: Bob and Tom, hang tight. I got to do some quick re-gifting.
15: All right.
14: He likes to personalize things now. It's Tobik's new motto. Yeah, here you go. Brand new one.
15: Oh.
13: Circuit City. Thanks, Kenny.
14: That's not all. This one. This one's good for $100.
15: Oh.
13: Montgomery Ward.
14: Oh, they got everything.
13: You're too kind.
14: I know. I know. And here's another one, but I'm going to need you to sign for this one. It's like a membership thing.
13: Oh. Yeah, a service merchandise, huh?
14: Yeah, you're gonna have to sign right here, Chief.
15: Uh-huh.
14: Let it rip. Just sign right here.
13: Yeah, I know. They when I used to go in there, they always had you sign stuff. So, okay, here's the thing. You got a Sharpie?
14: Yeah.
13: Okay.
14: Let it rip.
13: Here you go.
14: Wow, you a doctor now, too? That's pretty much a straight line, Shooter. Looks like one of the answers on Final Jeopardy when the people are just guessing and the last few letters kind of fade away. Maybe you should print right under so the people at Service Merchandise don't question anything.
13: Look, I don't know, Kenny. I got to get going. In fact, I don't even think there's a store around my house anymore.
14: Huh.
13: I got to get going. I tell you what, I'm going to put you on the VIP list for our convention out in Scottsdale.
14: Oh.
13: It is beautiful out there.
14: Will do, yeah, son. Will do.
13: And do me a favor, hit me up on Twitter.
14: Okay, no problem, Big Tommy. What's your handle on Twitter?
13: You ain't going to believe this. I'm one of the rare guys that actually got his name as my handle.
15: Wow.
13: That is rare.
14: Woo! Don't I know.
13: Gotta go.
14: Don't I know. I got to say, too. See you in Phoenix.
16: I got to make a quick phone call.
15: Oh, again. Boy.
11: Okay.
15: Yes.
11: Wow.
17: There he is. That is a handsome man. Look at those white teeth.
18: Hi, Ryan.
19: Oh, hey, guys.
20: Hi, Ryan.
17: It's comedian Ryan Hamilton. And funny enough, years and years and years ago, I said to Ryan, you look kind of like a goyish Jerry Seinfeld. And then I was in New York City one day. I'm walking by, I think it was Radio City Music Hall, and Jerry Seinfeld, opening act, Ryan Hamilton.
18: Oh,
19: that's right. You called it. You called it, Tom.
17: Yeah, and I unfortunately couldn't go that night, and I was leaving town the next day, but that was really cool. I know you work with Jerry Seinfeld a lot now. Am I getting this right?
19: Yeah, we've been on the road. I've been on the road with him for, I don't know, 7 or 8 years here and there. You know, he's got a bunch of guys he kind of rotates through. And when I'm pretty lucky, I get to go out once in a while. So it's really fun. Yeah.
17: Now, do you mind if I ask about the bus accident? was it in New York?
19: It was in L.A. I live in New York. It was in L.A. I'm from Idaho, if you remember. And mm-hmm. It just seems like the kind of accident that they warn you against when you leave Idaho.
17: But are you okay? I'm
19: okay. I got hit by a shuttle bus in the crosswalk with the light. This arm was broken. I got a titanium plate here and 10 broken ribs.
17: Whoa.
19: And a lung at the time.
17: Mm-hmm.
19: Yeah. So, you know, but I'm doing okay. I had a good recovery, and but when you get hit by a bus as a comedian, you kind of can't not talk about that. So
17: yeah. Now, so it's your left arm. Can you raise it all the way above your head like that?
19: Yeah, I got good mobility. I'm doing
17: good for you. So my right arm, I can only get it up that high. I've got a big chunk of titanium in my arm too. So, but it was not a bus. It was just gravity, asphalt, a golf cart, and a motorcycle. It's a long story. Our guest is Ryan Hamilton, great comedian. And I remember when you were first going out and you'd stop by here occasionally. Mm-hmm. You mentioned you're from Idaho, as I recall, of the Mormon faith, Mormon background.
19: I grew up Mormon in that world. Yeah.
17: Now, are you still a single guy?
19: I'm a single person, yes. But I did the Tonight Show last night, and my opening line was, I'm single, I've never been married, I have no children, this is it. And it's pretty good. And then there's a moment at night when I say out loud to no one, well, I guess I'm going to turn in.
17: With your Mormon background, does that make how do I word this delicately?
15: Uh-oh.
17: Are most of your Mormon friends from back in the day, are they more likely to be married and have families than those of another faith?
19: Yeah.
17: I'm not trying to. It seems to me that more family type. Oriented.
19: Yeah, it's family's a very important part of the religion, and I really appreciate that. And a lot of my friends I grew up with, and that I'm still part of that world. Yeah, it's it's just me. I got a family of one over here, but I'm doing well.
17: But does that bother your family that you're not?
19: Oh no, my family's great. You know, they're very. We have all sorts of diversity in my family in terms of thinking and beliefs, and there's no pressure in my family. I'm very lucky that way that we all are just kind of in the same world in terms of, you know, letting each other do what we
17: want. Do you get back to Idaho much?
19: Yeah, I do. I go back quite a lot. I'm hoping to get back possibly for the 4th of July holidays. My favorite time to be there. We have a big parade every year in the little town I grew up in. Every year, we have one street in my town, and it's big enough for a parade. We have 500 people in the parade and 500 people watching the parade in a town of 1,000 people. We have exactly enough people to have a parade. If someone stays home, they kind of ruin the parade.
17: We're speaking with the comedian Ryan Hamilton. Ryan has long been a favorite of ours. We just haven't seen you in person in a long time.
19: I know.
17: Do you mind if I go back to the bus thing? So you were obviously knocked to the ground, right?
19: Yeah, I stood up immediately, actually, which really freaked people out. People didn't like that at all. And, you know, it was, I couldn't breathe. I talk about all of this in the set, but, I thought that I could see my hand. I was holding my hand in front of my face, but I couldn't see it.
17: Wow.
19: Eventually realized that my hand was behind my back, which is the punchline to that little joke. Yeah. So, you know, I remember the whole thing. I didn't have any head trauma, anything like that, which they were all the doctors were shocked by. And but
17: did you get into an ambulance?
19: Yeah, I was in the ambulance. I was wrapped up tight. They put me in this burrito thing. When you're in an accident like that, I think they just go, we don't know what's broken. Get the burrito. And I got my neck brace on. I'm wrapped up tight.
17: Wow.
19: And they're asking me questions, and I just felt like I was nailing it. And I didn't know if it was the adrenaline or what, but I had access to information I didn't normally have.
17: So were you hospitalized in Los Angeles then?
19: I was in L.A. for 5 days, and the nurses were great. There was this nurse who would come in every night, and she'd dab my face with a cold washcloth. And this one, she was a bit unorthodox, and she'd go, oh, baby. this was the highlight of my day. And then, that bus driver was a bad, bad man. I know.
17: Once again, we're speaking with Ryan Hamilton. The new Netflix show is called This Just Hit Me. Where was it recorded?
19: We recorded it in Seattle at a theater called The Neptune, which, oddly enough, I had lived about a five-minute walk from there when I first started doing comedy full-time. I moved to Seattle for a year. And this venue, I'd had some of the best shows of my life in this venue, and they had the right date, and so we just grabbed it. I ended up doing it in Seattle, which I really enjoyed. We shot it way back in October, so it's just finally getting out now. It took me a while to edit it. I really wanted to make it right, and yeah.
17: Great. Those Halloween jokes are not going to land.
15: Very cool.
19: Exactly. Yeah. Exactly.
17: Did you record just one show, or did you do multiple shows?
19: We did two shows in one night. I would say 90% of it's all from one show. Yeah.
17: So you're wearing the same clothes.
19: Yeah, it's a little trick.
17: I mentioned that because we did something for Comedy Central, and one of the comedians, they couldn't use part of the second show because his armpits had gotten so soaked, they couldn't cut back and forth. It just looked too weird. So they went, we got to use the first show. Joke gets no laughs there. once again, our guest, Ryan Hamilton, distinguished comedian. Are there any other fellow comics from Idaho out there?
19: Do you guys know Dan Cummins?
17: Yes.
15: Oh, yeah. Of course. Gotcha.
19: Yeah. Right? Yeah. Yep. Yeah. Yeah. Yeah. Dan is from northern Idaho. I'm from southern Idaho.
17: You guys get does the north and south get along?
15: It's contentious, isn't it? Yeah.
17: Or do you have some kind of special weird civil war?
19: I need to have a child so that it can marry Dan's child, and then we could finally get a union together.
17: Yes. Yeah. Riggins, Idaho. Didn't he? Is he the guy that lived in an RV for a year or something?
19: I wouldn't believe that. Yeah, I didn't know that about Dan, but I would not be surprised. But yes, he grew up in a little town, Riggins, I believe. I think he might be out of Spokane now, but he's an old friend, which is in Washington, but right on the border. But he's an old friend of mine, and he's a fantastic comedian. But there aren't too many. There are not a lot that. I'm sure there are other comedians, but those are the one. That's the one that I know.
17: We're speaking with Ryan Hamilton, and Ryan is out and about often with Jerry Seinfeld and another friend of the show, Nate Bargatze.
19: Yeah,
17: and it's got to be weird because Nate's playing gigantic arenas,
19: huge arenas. Yeah,
17: does that affect the way you do your delivery? Is it or just get out there and go?
19: You know, it's interesting. He does it in the round. That's how, you know, so, which is always fun. It's like an interesting, we adapt really quick. I always tell comedians, they always go, how do you do that in the round? And comedians, we get so used to a different environment every night. We forget how good we are at adapting. So it's like, you know, the first couple minutes you go, oh, this is interesting. And then eventually you're just like, I know how to do this. But you're playing to the cameras a lot in a big arena like that. You really, you know, and you've got different cameras that you're hitting. Nate has four cameras, one in each corner, so you kind of want to make sure you're delivering punchlines, you know, you're timing it so that you're as you're rotating in this 360 degree environment, you're nailing punchlines to a camera, and that helps. Yeah. You know, but it's really fun. It's a new little thing. But it's fun
17: to go the other direction, to go back in time.
19: Yeah.
17: What was your first national televised, perhaps late night gig or daytime talk show?
19: The first late night gig I did was on Conan, and boy, I don't even remember what year that was exactly. Probably like 2008 or 10.
17: Do you remember do you remember the first joke?
19: It might have been. You guys might remember this joke. I look like this. I look really happy all the time, but I don't feel like this. Every day I look in the mirror and I go, this is inaccurate. You know, and it's difficult. I can't just show up at a funeral, you know? I'm so sorry for your loss.
18: Yeah. Big smile.
20: Oh, that is so funny.
19: Big smile. Very visual joke.
17: No, but it's, I know, but perfect. It's that is so perfect. That's why, I mean, obviously, yep. The best material is material you write about yourself. And that, yes. that just is you. That's so funny.
19: The first Netflix special is called Happy Face, which was also the opening
18: it's great.
19: Joke of that special.
18: That's a great special. Can't wait to watch the new one.
17: Once again, we're talking with Ryan Hamilton. What else is going on in your life? You're fit. You do really resemble a slightly younger Jerry Seinfeld.
19: I get that a lot. I don't know. I see these comments once in a while. People just, for whatever reason, they want to identify my look. They go, mix between Jerry Seinfeld and somebody, or I've been getting Sam Altman lately. a white Chris Rock. Every once in a great while.
21: That's interesting.
19: I don't know why this is what people want to do with me, but they want to do that. But what else is going on? This is it. My life has been getting this special out right now. And I've been so wrapped up in that. I'm looking forward to getting a little time this summer to create new material. Now I'm in the fun part of I'm working on new stuff.
17: A couple real quick questions before you go. You live in New York City now.
19: Yes.
17: Uh-huh. Do you drive?
19: I don't. I had a car. I got a car during COVID. I was in Idaho for COVID, and I drove my car back to Idaho, back to New York, and I kept it here, but I sold it. I wasn't using it enough. I'd have to take a subway to pick up my car.
21: That is such a New York sentence.
22: Right?
21: Yeah.
17: Do you ever get to drive with Jerry in one of his Porsches?
19: Yeah. You know, every once in a while, it's interesting. We became friends, and I was just moving into this new apartment, and I moved into this place, and we were friends, and then I learned that I lived across the street from him, and I was really nervous to tell him, because we just started becoming friends, and then I had to go, hey, buddy, guess who's your best friend?
18: I heard Larry Miller talking about how when he works with Jerry, sometimes Jerry will rent out a movie theater earlier in the day, and then they go and watch a movie just them and get popcorn. Yeah. And so, have you done that with him?
19: We do it every weekend. We're on the road. He has a routine, and it's really great. Yeah, we have breakfast at the set time, and then from breakfast we go see a movie that's pre-set up. And then we go, I tell the schedule to comedians, and they go, this is a dream, because you don't have to worry about anything. You know exactly what you're going to do. It really makes the whole experience of the road fun, and it kind of releases your mind to get ready for the show. You're not making any decisions. So it's really great. Then we go to lunch. Wow. Then we go for a half hour walk after lunch. Really great. Yeah.
17: Well, there's a reason Jerry is so good. I know he's disciplined, and he sits down with a pad of paper and no distractions and writes all the time. Ryan, it's such a pleasure to see you again.
21: And don't be a stranger, Ryan. Come by the next time.
17: Yeah,
19: I would love to. Yeah, I need to get back.
17: We'll make sure that we rent a movie theater for you. so you're comfortable. And
21: big time, Ryan.
17: Yes,
22: the
17: limo has to be a Porsche, as Christy said. Jeez, this guy is demanding. My God. I promised I had no more questions. I do have one more. Yeah. Do you do any acting?
19: Not a ton. I mean, I used to go out for auditions just when they would come up. I like it. I'm open to it. If anyone's really wanting to,
17: if they want to do the Jerry Seinfeld, the Jerry Seinfeld story.
21: No, you should go in and read for like a super bad guy and see what they'll say.
17: Oh God, you'd be a great
22: Mr.
17: bad guy.
22: Happy.
17: Yeah, but
19: I get that a lot, actually. Yeah.
17: The happy hitman.
22: Yeah.
17: He couldn't be guilty.
19: We put out a little trailer for this that was really interesting, and it actually required some acting. The trailer is really interesting. I tell the story of what happened before the accident, which is not in the material. So we put out this little 2-minute trailer you can find on YouTube. you go to my website, it's linked there. And I'd actually required a little bit of acting. So it's like a scripted kind of thing that we used as the trailer. So that's the first thing I've done in a while. But if you're interested in checking that out, it was kind of a, shot it very cinematically.
0: Line?
1: Shut up, Tom, is your line.
0: Oh, I'm sorry.
10: Hey, Ryan, we'll see you. Thank you.
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0: Hey, this is Larry the Cable Guy, and you're listening to the Bob and Tom Show. This is the best. Boy, it's going
1: to
0: be good.
1: Is it possible for you to speak and not offend someone? No, is that possible? You are on a tear.
2: Lately.
1: At home, at work.
2: Oh, everywhere.
1: Yes.
2: I can't order lunch without pissing somebody off.
3: I know you're offending because your lips are moving.
1: Yes.
4: Hey, doll, give us a turn there. Show us your boobs.
5: I would think you would be in your honeymoon phase with the kids at camp, and you just got married. And
2: oh, yeah, we're doing fine. Oh, we're great.
5: Okay.
2: Yeah, just
6: making love every night.
2: Everywhere else, things are...
5: Oh, I see.
2: I tried to compliment a waitress yesterday, and
1: see,
6: oh, well, you don't know what you're doing.
1: But here's the thing: you're smart.
3: This is bad.
2: It backfired.
1: You're a smart guy. You stop that.
2: Okay.
1: Stop going to movies. Stop talking to people.
2: I
1: that's where all your trouble starts.
2: This woman had a great haircut.
1: Uh huh.
5: But it was purple.
2: No. It was. But it was
1: too short.
2: No. It was perfect.
1: Okay.
2: And I just said, "Hey, I love your hair." And I don't do that. In general, I just said, "Oh, hey, your hair looks great," and she said, "Well, I've listened to you for a long time. I know you hate short haircuts."
1: Yep.
2: On women.
1: And yep.
2: I said, well, but it looks great. I wasn't being sarcastic.
1: Actually, really... what you said was, "You ever see a woman with short hair? It just yells, I don't want to have sex anymore."
5: Uh huh. That's what he said.
2: Yeah, that's true. Okay, never mind. Now, it's time to get to
1: emails from our listeners. They're Bob and Tom Show.
2: Yep.
1: I am not sorry to bother you at work. This is from Travis. You had a list of Tom hates and Josh hates. How about little Christy Lee?
2: Oh,
5: boy.
1: Several.
5: I hate feet.
1: I hate a lot of things. Thanks, Christy.
2: Mayonnaise has to be on.
5: Yep.
1: That damn horse that kicked her in the head.
5: Yeah, it moved.
1: Her daughter's OnlyFans account.
5: I don't hate that because then I don't have to ask me for money.
1: Oh. Yeah. Tom in general.
5: that's kind of strong.
1: Anytime Tom brings up feces or sodomy.
5: Yeah, I hate that.
1: Anytime Tom plays Tom Jones or the wreck of the Edmund Fitzgerald.
5: I hate that.
1: you also hate America.
2: Yesterday at this time we played the classic Sodom Ego by request from a guy at the airport.
5: But that doesn't mean I liked it.
2: Right. Yeah, right. How many
6: strengthening your point?
1: He's got you there, Butch.
2: How many tributes are there to prison love? You just don't want the incarcerated to have any fun.

0: she also hates a marriage lasting.
1: That's not true.
0: That's interesting.
1: I keep trying.
0: When Donnie would get Wolfie hopped up on Mountain Dew and Funyuns.
1: Oh, I hated that. Yeah.
0: Remember?
1: Yeah.
0: Love child there. Being interrupted mid-story.
1: That's on the top of the list.
0: pronouncing municipal and or fukutuku.
1: Yep.
0: Bobo Brazil is on your dislike
1: list. I hate him because he stole my sandwich once.
2: Yes. No, we should play. Exactly right. Monte Cristo, right?
1: Yeah, Monte Cristo.
0: Great sandwich.
1: Ho-Ho's, Jojo's, whatever that was.
3: Did you ever see a picture of Bobo Brazil, Josh?
1: Big guy.
4: Oh, I'm familiar with him, yeah.
1: Wrestler.
3: Yeah. He was a famous wrestler when I was a kid.
0: Is he in the Hall of Fame? He should be in the Hall of Fame.
4: He better be.
0: Yeah.
3: But I remember
0: Brazil and the cocoa butt.
3: Yes, yeah. I remember meeting Mr. Brazil, and it was
1: terrifying,
3: mind-blowing.
1: Right? And I used to work at a TV station, and I had to run camera one time on one of these wrestling matches. And afterward, we all went to dinner, you know, one of these all-night places. It was late, and I had a Monte Cristo, which was one of my favorite sandwiches at this place. And by gosh, he walked by, and he goes, "You don't need that." And just took it.
4: Bobo.
1: Yeah.
0: I'm Bobo being Bobo.
1: Yeah.
3: Wow. Those Bobo. Were the days.
1: I'll never forget it.
0: Bobo likes girls.
4: Yeah, he does.
1: I'm sure he does, but he didn't.
0: Bobo, no.
1: I know he liked my sandwich.
4: I forgot that was the.
0: Yeah, we did that one.
3: Bobo. Yeah.
1: I was like 22. I mean, I was a baby.
0: Deuces. All right.
3: And Bobo was a distinguished aging.
1: Yeah.
3: He had to be.
0: He was probably 70, 80 years old.
3: Yeah, that's got to be rough.
0: Yeah. But, Chrissy also hates keeping a car longer than a year. However,
1: this Tucson hybrid, I'm going on almost three.
0: You cannot get her out of the new Hyundai she's driving.
1: Right.
0: Hates mayonnaise and ranch dressing.
1: Yep.
0: Let's see. And that's about it.
1: Hates feet. That should be
0: Oh, hates feet. Yeah, yeah, feet is not on here, but you do hate feet. Yeah. And by the way, P.S., this is just for Tom from Travis. Beet juice tastes horrible. Stop talking about it. It makes the toilet look like a Mortal Kombat fatality.
4: Finish him.
0: Finish him.
3: True.
4: Get over here.
3: Yeah, we had a whole thing about beet juice yesterday that they found it in 2 weeks.
1: Is that lowers your blood
2: pressure. Yeah.
0: It's a superfood, right?
3: Yeah.
4: Oh, yeah.
3: But be warned, if you drink beet juice, it will cause, the aforementioned battle scene in the toilet. It does make you look like you're bleeding internally.
1: I didn't know Bobo Brazil and Andre the Giant had a match. Way back in 1976.
3: Wow. That would be the...
0: Look at the size
1: of the
0: giant.
1: Look at these guys. Well, no, Bobo Brazil was a big man.
3: Yeah, but Bobo was... He would have been pretty old then.
1: He was born in 24, so...
3: Whoa. Yeah.
1: So when I saw him, he was...
3: He was old.
1: This was, 82, so...
0: Bobo doesn't like sitting still. He has to go-go.
4: Bobo. Bobo got go-go?
1: Yeah,
4: Bobo.
1: Not anymore.
3: Are we doing this again?
0: Bobo dead?
1: Yeah, Bobo way dead.
0: Oh, no!
1: He died in 98.
3: Did Bobo like the ladies?
2: Bobo.
0: Was he in the room when I did
3: that? No, but you didn't set it up.
2: You didn't set it up.
4: I think he set it up when he said Bobo likes girls,
3: yeah,
4: right?
3: But you have to
0: Bobo so, not...
3: I think someone else has to say it, though. I think I have to say...
0: Well, I ain't saying it again. I can tell you that.
3: I mean, you kind of muttered under your breath anyway.
0: I need the pronunciation of minstrel show.
4: Yeah.
0: Go ahead, Tom. Do you have a letter?
1: Don't you have a letter about Caleb's kid? Did you find out a name?
3: Oh, I do, yeah.
4: I got in trouble for being in a menstrual show once.
0: Oh.
4: I went red face, so you don't do that.
2: Watch your cancel.
1: No, girls don't like that.
3: That'll teach you to be a thorough and generous lover.
0: Have you seen the Gilded?
1: Is there a name for that?
0: The Gilded
4: Earning
0: Age.
4: Your Red Wings.
0: Oh, that is it. Yeah.
1: Have
4: you seen Real Man.
0: Gilded Age on HBO. It's like this turn of the century.
4: It's like sucking on a penny, Christy.
0: Could we
3: move on? Your point is what?
0: No, but these two gentlemen were. This is historically accurate. They would go play private shows in people's opulent houses, and they were two white guys who in blackface, and they were the talk of the country.
4: Yeah,
0: they were crazy.
4: I mean, they were. That was a massive form of entertainment.
0: Unbelievable hits all across the country. These guys, and they would do jokes and sing songs.
1: Is that based on a true story?
0: Yeah, it was absolutely a true story.
1: Whoa.
0: Yep, that happened.
4: Wait, didn't Roger Sterling and Mad Men come out and he just killed when he did it?
0: I think so.
4: There was some big sales meeting or something. And
0: yes. Boy, can't do that anymore, Ted Danson, right?
3: Where were we? Oh, we had this nice letter. I think it was yesterday or the day before from Caleb.
1: mm-hmm.
3: who was
0: our Amish listener.
3: He was going back and forth to Rochester, Minnesota, to the Mayo Clinic,
1: right. Yeah,
3: the IVF. Mm-hmm. What is it? In vitro fertilization clinic.
1: Yes,
3: and they live pretty far away, so in Charles City, Iowa. But they would listen to the show on the way there repeatedly. But in any event, after many, many trips, things came out, and the fertilization process worked.
1: They had a baby, Tom.
3: Thank you very much.
0: This is the conversational equivalent of being lost in the woods. I have no idea what you're talking about. This guy sent us a letter yesterday and was telling us about his newborn baby.
4: They listen to the show every morning on their way to intro.
0: In vitro.
3: Yeah. Easy for you to say because you have the letter
1: in front
3: of you.
1: They ended up having a child. They had a son, but we didn't catch his name.
3: Because we didn't get it.
1: Yeah.
3: And he wrote back.
0: Well, you've totally saved it by recreating.
3: The child is, is it pronounced Jacoby?
1: Yes.
3: Jacoby Farron Banks.
1: Ooh, I like that name.
3: That's a great name.
1: Yeah.
3: That is a Supreme Court justice, my friend.
0: And the middle.
1: Caleb, he approves.
0: The middle name is who I thought it would be. It's a famous country star, Farron Young.
3: That's great.
0: Yeehaw.
3: And do we have a picture of this little guy? Look at that little guy.
1: Oh, look at that.
0: This is my bottle. There are many like it, but this one is mine.
4: Yeah, man. He's got his pops and his Gerber.
0: Wait a minute. Right there. Tom, are you aware of the bottles that have handles on them now?
1: Look at that.
0: That's badass. Look at that.
3: Yeah, that's handy.
0: It's got all his snacks.
3: It's got two handles on it.
1: Yes, it does.
3: Oh,
4: what a cute kid.
3: You can ring out of that thing.
0: Man, look at him. Everything's perfect in his
4: house. Dude.
2: No idea what's ahead.
3: Are those potato chips? What's he got there?
1: No, he's got little... Puffs.
4: Got those grain puffs and then the Gerbers.
0: Toddler. Yep.
3: Yeah. Someday you're going to learn
1: eating biscuits.
3: See, because those puffs look like they're in a Pringles kind of jar. Someday you'll be able to get Pringles and start getting some great food. Right now, you think those puffs taste great, but your palate will develop and
0: life is suffering, kid. Good luck.
3: Get to eat really great stuff down the road.
2: Parents break up in 3 years.
1: Stop it.
3: Handsome kid. Thank you, Caleb. Congratulations.
0: Push and pull.
3: Did he mention
1: Boy, the positivity in this room is just overwhelming.
3: Did Caleb mention
0: are we being realist?
3: Did Caleb mention his wife's name? Because I think she did most of the pushing here.
0: Daphne.
3: Daphne? Okay, thank you, Caleb.
5: I'm Daphne.
3: If it's Daphne, I'll give you $10.
5: Hello.
0: Okay. Dear Bob and Tom Show, you know how we all remember random things. I heard once upon a time on your show, and it's popped up in my head recently. Tom, do you still get excited about new dress socks in the morning? I do, Noah says, and it scares me because the older I get, the more I act like Tom.
4: So he's got a new pair of dress socks and he gets to put them on?
0: That's right.
4: We all get a little excited about socks, no matter what kind, right?
0: Do you wash the socks? You just put them on right out of the package.
1: Put them on right out of the package.
0: Damn right.
1: Hell yeah.
0: Put them on right out of the package.
1: I bet he doesn't cut the tops off like Tom does, though.
3: Not all my socks.
1: Not all of them?
0: That's what...
1: You said you did.
0: You said you did.
3: On some of them.
2: Yeah. What kind of socks are spared the scissors?
3: It just depends.
0: Why don't you buy more of those socks? As Greg Warren said, as Greg Warren said, you don't have to complete the manufacturing process.
4: Yeah.
0: You can just go ahead. When you speed while driving, you have less time to react to whatever comes across your path. 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The speed limit doesn't just protect you, it protects everyone around you. So slow down, obey the law, and keep everyone on the road safe. Speeding catches up with you. 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
15: 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In Flagstaff today, it's going to be a warm one. A sunny start, then mixed clouds with an isolated afternoon or evening thunderstorm, the high 90. Then mainly clear later tonight, 61. Mostly sunny tomorrow, an afternoon thunderstorm risk, high 89. In Cottonwood this afternoon, mainly sunny and isolated afternoon thunderstorm, 105. Prescott today, mainly sunny, an afternoon or evening thunderstorm risk, and a high of 97.
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0: Christy Lee at the news desk.
1: Hi, sorry, started my morning with a broken nail. That's another good.
4: We are all having a very day. Yeah.
0: Yeah, I had a headache, fell asleep in the chair, woke up and it was worse. And,
4: the world is kind of going, hey, everybody, go back to
0: You guys must get used to getting up. No. No, not at all. Not even close. There's Pat Godwin.
2: Hey, Chick.
0: There's Josh Arnold.
4: You can get 8 hours the night before and still.
0: Yes.
2: Yeah.
0: It's the humans not supposed to get up before
1: the sun.
0: 10 in the morning.
1: Before the sun.
0: There's Ace Cosby.
18: Hello.
0: I'm Chick McGee. Hello, Tom.
4: Hey, what are we, Navy SEALs?
2: We're going to get an early fishing trip somewhere to Canada?
1: Oh, I did see a guy pulling a beautiful bass boat this morning.
4: Oh, he's on his way. Yeah.
3: There you go. That'll be fun.
0: He didn't have any trouble getting up.
1: Nope.
4: No.
3: I suppose some mornings Jesus wakes up and goes, I think here's what I'm going to do. When Tom goes into work, I'm going to make every light go red just before he gets there.
4: I don't know if God every now and again wants to spite somebody just for his own amusement or not.
3: Maybe he's got the weekend off. Watch this.
0: All right.
3: I'll make him late. we're doing fine. From here on out, everything's coming up roses, as
0: right.
3: they say.
0: Nothing can go wrong now.
3: We're in good shape. Right. I got a weird request we're going to get on here in just a second. What have you got over there, Chick McGee?
0: Dear Bob and Tom Show, please let Tom know that I have a combination lock with the combination 6, 16, 26.
1: Oh.
3: Nice.
0: And what was your combination?
3: 8, 18, 28.
0: And that was from?
3: My brother Jim had that lock.
0: Oh.
3: 8, 18, 28.
0: And that was from?
3: My brother Jim had that lock.
0: Oh. Passed down.
3: And then he passed it to John, and then John passed it to me.
0: Levi,
3: I don't have it anymore. I wish I did. But I guess you can buy locks now and you can program them yourself.
4: Oh, I don't like that. I like that it had to be mm-hmm. random. And
0: yeah, that's true. The fun of finding out, oh, I wonder what my combination is. This is from Levi. I'm willing to give 6, 16, 26 to Tom as long as we don't have to hear about his 8, 18, 28 lock anymore.
3: No, I can't. I can't take. I appreciate the offer.
4: No trade.
0: Okay. Sorry, Levi.
3: Now, if someone has a master lock that is 8, 18, 28, by all means, give it to me.
4: I had a master lock 1 year, and then I had a key. I did. I went from combination to key.
1: Oh.
4: I want enough of this. Enough
1: in
4: of
1: high
4: this
1: school?
4: Combo. Yeah.
1: Oh.
3: Last
1: did you
3: year.
1: To bring your own, or did you?
4: Yeah, we had to buy our own.
1: Oh, see, ours was built into the locker, and they would give
4: our
1: you.
4: Our lockers and gym, I think, were built in.
1: And gave you a slip of paper with your book. You know, list of books and said, here, this is your combination for the year.
0: However, wow. I'm not saying I did this, but if you knew who got your locker the next year, you could hide contraband in that locker and it not
3: true.
0: Be your locker.
4: Oh.
0: And you could go get it if you needed it.
4: Nice.
0: I'm just saying. The the locker combination never changed.
1: Kids don't use lockers anymore. They carry everything with them. You notice that?
3: Mm-hmm.
0: That's about 80, 90 pounds of stuff.
1: Yeah.
2: Absolutely.
4: I loved having a locker.
1: Me too, but my kids never used them.
4: Wow.
3: Never get locked in it. It was always that one. It's almost become a trope. And
4: Were your guys Florida? Were your guys full length?
1: Yeah,
4: oh,
1: yeah. Mine was full length.
4: Oh, well, ours were. If you had a bottom locker, you had to wait for the guy above you to. Yeah. Sometimes that guy was a hot girl.
0: Oh, I had an upper locker, and I was the guy who had a phone in his locker. Just the receiver.
4: Oh, I like it.
0: And I would say, it's for you. And I walk away.
3: Oh, that's classic.
0: I can't not be funny.
2: You were a card in high school.
0: Yeah. Hey, it's for you.
3: Walk away. Well, last year, I bought a lock for my bike that interfaces with your phone.
4: Really?
3: Yeah. I can't figure out how to do it. So I spent $60 on a lock that's sitting in a drawer at my house that I'll never get to
0: use. I was going to tell you, among the many things that your car does that you're not aware of, did you know you can turn the volume up and down of your turn signal? Which I find priceless because I don't like the click, click, click of the turn signal.
1: I knew somebody that didn't buy a car just because they didn't like the way the turn signal sounded.
0: I believe that.
1: Yeah.
3: Well, that's, boy, that's.
0: So my turn signal is silent.
3: It's your one percenter.
1: No, he definitely isn't a one percenter.
3: I switched from Rolls to Bentley because of the sound of the turn signal. And I like the way it caressed my anus when I sat in it.
4: The people with the silent blinkers are just constantly on, driving around.
0: Yeah,
4: those
0: right?
4: people.
0: Yeah.
4: It's you. You.
0: It's me. Oh, I'm sorry then.
3: Well, good to know. Now, we have more letters over there.
0: Yeah. Dear Bob and Tom Show, my sister-in-law's aunt was struck by lightning 12 times.
4: 12
1: what?
4: Times?
1: No
0: she
1: way.
0: Had so much electricity in her body, she could not wear any sort of metal.
1: Oh, that can't be true.
0: This is from Eric. And I don't know where 608 is.
3: There are a lot of...
4: Eric. I guess I'll return the brooch.
1: I guess.
3: There are a lot of crazy stories about...
0: 12 times.
3: Some of the things that happen to people who've been hit by lightning.
4: Do you think it was essentially one lightning... flash, but it was zip, zip, zip, zip, zip, zip, zip.
0: I think it was individual, and I think she spent far too much time outside during storms.
4: Does one become more conductive? When you twist your ankle and the doctor goes, look, you're now more susceptible to twist your ankle.
3: Maybe if you're doing an activity, if you play a lot of golf or something in a lightning zone.
4: What, does she work as a flagpole?
0: I think she could probably put some sort of clip on her body to hold her kids' homework. If you've been struck by lightning 12 times, it'd probably stick right.
4: Man, yeah, no kidding.
3: Now, I got a letter over here referencing this giraffe thing. And once again, what's the name of the giraffe?
1: Gracie.
3: Gracie, the giraffe, disappeared from a private zoo. What's going on?
1: The Rural County Animal Rescue Shelter initially reported that Cedar Hollow Ranch was missing its giraffe named Gracie. She was located alive, but authorities said it took some time and special effort to locate her again because she was spotted. By the time they got there, they couldn't get her. And there were reports that she had been captured. Those were false. She is still in the wild in that area of Texas. Apparently, it's very conducive to areas of Africa because there are a lot of trees.
3: Oh, it's similar to areas in Africa. And
1: Yeah, like so there are a lot of exotic animals in that area.
0: Think it's like the Pampas?
1: Oh, I like that.
0: That's the area in Africa.
3: Pampas. Got this letter from Mike. I've been following the giraffe story for the last couple of days. I appreciate your reporting on it. I don't think anyone has asked, is this anywhere near Ted Nugent's ranch?
1: I don't know where Ted Nugent is.
0: Jesus!
2: You know.
0: I swear to you, I thought I got shot in the head. I'm not kidding.
2: I
0: thought someone stuck
2: in
0: the building. It's finally happening.
4: Boy. It did. It was so loud it transcended the headphones, didn't it?
1: Wow.
4: It sounded as though
0: it hurt my fillings.
4: From outside the headphones.
2: It did.
3: Sorry.
1: What the hell, Tom?
3: Thank you, Mike.
1: Just because you can't hear, the rest of us can.
0: Boy, we can.
3: Eddie has to reset.
4: Yeah.
0: Yeah, what's his problem? Come on, Eddie.
2: You need a governor on that mixing board.
1: Oh, joke.
3: I had it way down. I don't know what happened. Now, once again, we're reading your letters. You can reach us, Bob and Tom, at bobandtom.com.
0: I had it way down.
3: Are they? Does this giraffe have the proper dietary trees? I mean, does it matter?
4: Apparently.
1: Yeah, I mean, it's just they eat leaves. And
3: any kind of leaves?
1: Well, yeah, I mean.
3: Do they need, like, Africa tree leaves?
1: No.
2: Well, Christy, at your zoo, we feed them pellets, right?
1: Well, they have, we have giraffe pellets, yes. Yeah. But they do eat the leaves off of our trees.
3: What are giraffe pellets made of?
4: You don't want to know. It's recycled giraffe. The giraffes who die, they make into those pellets. It's really cool.
1: I don't know.
0: And, you know, koalas have a great sex because they all eat bush and leaves. Right?
2: I heard it was made up. Is that the joke?
0: Is there anything? I don't think
3: it
0: is.
3: Eat bush and leave? Okay.
0: I know it's eat bush and something.
3: Okay, great.
0: Dear Bob and Tom Show.
3: Yeah.
0: I know you guys like to talk about different flavors of cookies. Well, I was at my local Casey's and saw new flavors of Oreos.
4: Oh. Casey's General Store?
0: Uh-huh. What do you think? We've got brown sugar pancake. And
1: oh, the BTS ones my kids had.
0: And the Bomb Pop.
3: What is the BTS one?
0: The brown sugar pancake.
3: Oh.
1: BTS is the K-pop band that's huge.
3: I know
1: that's
3: that.
1: Touring again.
0: Or Bob and Tom Show.
1: Yeah. There you go, Bob and Tom
3: Show. So what does it taste like? Dog?
0: No, brown sugar pancake. Like it says on the label.
1: Yeah.
3: What does it have to do with BTS?
0: I don't know.
1: It must be a thing in South Korea. I don't know.
4: I know the Bomb Pop, I'm out.
1: Yeah, me too. I don't like Bomb Pops.
0: But it'd be perfect for 4th of July. It's red, white,
4: and blue. Yeah, I mean, it looks fun, yeah. But I guess I'd try brown sugar pancake.
1: My girls are huge BTS fans. I mean, they've spent so much money on tickets to see them
0: really?
1: This summer. Oh, God, yes.
3: What is that?
1: But they tried the Oreos, and they said they weren't that great.
4: Jake, you see on the package there, it says, slit appears when opened.
0: Oh, I bet she does.
2: Chick, yeah. You.
0: What
4: do we love the new Oreo packaging? And I say new, it's probably, 8 years old or something? It's the flap on the front that kind of sticks.
0: It. Yeah. I love it.
4: Fantastic.
1: Yes.
2: Chrissy, is BTS, are they the group that had the Bob and Tom sweatshirt on?
1: Yes.
3: Yeah.
1: Huh.
2: I like them.
3: One of them bought it at a Goodwill somewhere.
1: He was wearing it in Japan, I think, on tour.
3: Yeah.
1: But they all had to serve time in the Korean Army, so they've been off the circuit for a while, so now they're back. Oh, yeah.
0: Is that
2: like Elvis?
1: Yeah.
0: Could they be spies?
3: No.
1: South Korea.
3: I got another letter. We had an interesting story yesterday.
0: My question's still valid?
3: Yes, but not interesting. We have a story yesterday about ice, not the one that's usually in the news, but the kind that goes into a drink.
1: Aldi is now selling ice, yes.
3: Aldi. Do you go with Aldi?
1: It is Aldi.
4: Everyone does.
2: Well, it's not Aldi. The whole world goes with Aldi.
4: We went ahead and listened to the company themselves and said, you guys call it Aldi?
0: See, we'll go ahead and do that. I listen to Tom, and he tells me how to pronounce it, and he's been wrong every time, but I say
1: Aldi.
3: They're selling $5 ice cubes, but these are extra large ice cubes, quote, crystal clear frozen ice cubes.
1: For old fashions or bourbon.
3: Yeah, they're almost 2 inches in each, what do you call it, edge.
1: Mm-hmm.
3: So it's, what, 2 by 2 by 2? So they're big ice cubes.
4: Cubed, they call that.
3: And they're ultra pure, so they're clear. They're mm-hmm. It's kind of fun. The idea, I guess, would be if you're having a bourbon or something, you can pour it over a nice
1: yep.
3: cube. It's kind of fancy. I get it. It's fun. But I mentioned that I'm a fan of clear ice. Yep. So I buy the ice bags. I go all the time because I hate
0: them. And my question wasn't interesting. I'm a fan of clear ice.
3: I'm getting to our... This is called contextual...
1: Is the ice that you get at the store clear?
3: Yeah. Mm-hmm.
0: Where okay. do you get that? In a bag of ice is clear?
1: A bag of ice isn't clear.
2: Not clear at all.
0: I like to see
1: it's
0: that.
1: Not.
3: I guess I'm going to better stores.
1: Yeah, I guess you are.
4: You get your ice at Restoration Hardware?
1: No,
3: no, but the gas station.
1: Seriously.
3: No, but the gas station. The gas station where I get it. It's like getting gas at Restoration Hardware. I guess they throw on an extra buck a gallon just for the location.
0: I say I love Restoration. It's a be a member. It's a great nice little perk.
4: I don't want to, what's the old Woody Allen joke? I don't want to be part of a club that would have me as a member.
0: That's right. Exactly right.
4: Okay. I have no business being a member of Restoration Hardware.
0: I love it.
3: Because my ice machine in my refrigerator makes that curved ice.
1: You don't care for it.
3: Which
1: I get it.
3: Sticks to the side of the glass, then it becomes like a dam, and then
0: and you get
3: the
0: water
3: liquid,
0: all over.
3: The liquid flows over, you hit your shirt. It's terrible. Okay. I hate right. it. Now, it says, please tell Tom he should go to McDonald's. 8 to 10 pound bags of ice. For between $1 and $3.
4: People swear by this.
1: Yeah, they do.
0: McDonald's sells ice?
1: What?
4: Yeah, wow. We've talked about it a couple times. They mm-hmm. they really rave
1: yeah,
4: about it.
1: Yeah, you can do it through the drive-thru. Yeah.
3: Yes, this is from Jin, J-Y-N, in Neenah, Wisconsin. Is that the home of the Neenah Foundry?
0: I don't know what that is, but you're talking about it like
4: it's not far from Pizza or Maria, Wisconsin.
1: What's the Neenah Foundry?
3: They make, what are those things over the sewer called?
0: Manhole covers?
3: Manhole right. covers, thank you.
2: Over the sewer cold.
4: I know in Nana, Wisconsin, they make red balloons.
0: And why are they... Why is this a famous foundry?
3: Because if you're walking in certain places, you see Neenah Foundry all over the... What are they called again?
4: I actually toured it.
1: Manhole covers.
3: Manhole cover.
4: I dropped my sunglasses there, and the next day I had to go to the Lost and Foundry. Do you guys realize the machine gun that I have been in the last 1 minute?
2: Oh, my God. It's going unnoticed.
3: Yeah. It's amazing.
0: It's on top. Well, I think the problem is we're all deaf from the gunshot.
1: Yeah, that's true.
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1: along with Al Pacino,
2: Robin Williams,
1: John Madden, and George W. Bush. And guess what? You're listening to the Bob and Tom Show.
0: Yes, you are. Thank you, Chick.
3: Bob and Tom Show.
4: Hello, Bob and Tom Show?
1: Yes!
3: Hello!
5: Oh, no.
4: Hi, how you doing?
3: Good. Who's this?
4: This is Gary.
6: Dairy?
3: Dairy?
4: What? No, it's Gary.
6: Danny?
3: Danny. Danny.
4: No, this is Gary.
3: Danny. Oh, Jerry, Jerry.
0: Jerry.
4: Yeah, how you doing?
3: Hi, Jerry.
0: Hey, Jerry. Jerry, are you there with somebody?
4: Yeah, I'm here with Dale.
0: Dale.
3: Dale.
4: No, Dale.
7: Bill.
6: Bill?
3: Bill?
4: Bill and Jerry.
0: Oh, Bill and Jerry, of course, the famous ventriloquist team.
7: Yeah, yeah.
0: Tell Bill I can't see his lips moving. Okay.
3: Uh-huh.
0: Well, listen, we happen to have the premier ventriloquist probably in the entire world of show business in the studio with us. Jeff Dunham is here along with Walter.
4: I'm a big fan of Jeff Dunham.
7: I'm sorry, what? He's a big fan of Jeff Dunham.
4: I like it. Talk to Neil.
3: Oh, okay. Okay. Hey, Bill?
8: Hey, I'm a big fan of Jeff Dunham.
3: Oh, that's great.
0: Hey, Bill, I was looking on your webpage.
3: Bill and Jerry.
0: And it's only the one page, but it says you can do the famous you have like a really special trick that you're like the ventriloquist.
8: Yeah. I've got kind of a show closure that I do there.
0: Yeah. Do you mind? Do you mind doing it for us?
8: I don't know if Mr. Dunham is looking for an opening act or anything.
7: There's nothing better to open ventriloquist.
9: You know, we have guitar guy, but I need another ventriloquist. Screw Brian. Let's hear what you got.
8: It's pretty awesome. I come out. It's me. I'm dressed in kind of a casual outfit, and then. My ventriloquist, Jerry.
0: Jerry, right.
3: Jerry.
0: Don't be nervous.
8: He's pretty cool looking. He wears a little tuxedo, and he's got a monocle and a top hat.
3: Sounds like Charlie McCarthy.
8: It's actually a Charlie McCarthy doll that I got. Uh-huh.
3: Well, you call him
7: Jerry?
8: Okay. I kind of modified him a little bit.
3: Uh-huh.
0: Jerry, of course, there's the famous Jerry Mahoney. You might have picked a different name. I wouldn't.
8: Jerry. I haven't seen that show.
3: Well, hey, Bill, what's your big closing
7: line? Anyway.
6: Well, he's really nervous.
3: I know.
8: I've never auditioned on national radio before.
3: Go ahead. What's the big closing?
0: We'd love to hear it. Go ahead.
8: Well, you got a picture. It's me and my dummy.
0: Uh-huh. Jerry.
4: Hey, wait, I'm not the dummy.
3: That's one of my favorite jokes
7: always
3: of all
7: funny.
3: Time. I love
9: it. Oh, my Lord.
8: Oh, you quiet down,
0: Jerry. Now,
3: All right, John. What's your big closer?
0: If you're, I can tell you're a little nervous. If you want to kind of get in character, maybe do some of your banter, then segue into the close. Go ahead.
8: Yeah, we do a couple of crazy things where we're talking back and forth.
0: Go ahead. Yeah. We're listening. Go ahead.
9: How about a song? Wait, can you do a song?
8: I'll do a song for you. That's kind of our big closer.
3: Oh, okay.
8: The kids really like this one when, you know, it's school time. Oh, so Jerry, it's time to head back to school. So how do you like school? Closed.
3: What?
0: Closed.
8: Jerry said he likes it closed.
0: Oh, I see. I thought he just went, woo! I thought it was David Lee Roth for a second.
3: Maybe we should move to the big closer.
8: Oh, wow, yeah, I'm glad you asked. What I do is, I drink a glass of water. At the same time, Jerry is singing Yankee Doodle.
0: Oh, go ahead. This is great.
9: Fantastic.
6: I'm awesome.
8: Crowd pleaser, right?
3: Go ahead. All right.
0: We'll all be quiet and let you go.
3: Right. Go ahead.
4: I'm going to sing Yankee Doodle.
3: All right. Okay.
4: All right, here we go.
0: I went down the wrong pipe. Bill, you okay? I'm sorry. We're going to have to take a break.
4: Call you guys back.
0: Okay, good luck, Bill. The famous Bill and Jerry ventriloquist
9: fantastic.
0: Team.
9: Yeah, you know what's sad is we have a ventriloquist convention every year.
6: Oh, yeah.
3: That's where we first met Bill and Jerry.
9: And I'm telling you, he would be one of the better guys there.
10: Once again, Patty G is unable to play his guitar because his right arm is in a sling.
6: How many weeks out are you?
2: Oh, man. It's going to be 4 on Tuesday.
6: Okay. I have a girlfriend had the same exact surgery 10 weeks ago. She was
2: single?
6: In Pilates with me. And
2: say
6: she is single.
2: Oh, let's stretch together.
6: Mm-hmm.
5: Let's stretch together.
2: Let's get the wrinkles out of this
5: Yeah.
6: And I think it was her other arm. That, so the two of you together would
2: We could be a full couple.
6: That's right.
5: Can you pull the wrinkles out of this?
0: Yeah, I was going to say, has that line ever worked?
2: Which one?
11: That's so funny.
0: Either one.
2: They all work.
0: Stretch this out.
6: Do they know? Wrinkles out.
2: Woman has a sense of humor. Everything works. She
0: gets
2: it.
0: So.
2: You don't?
0: No, not that one.
6: I think it's funny.
2: You don't,
0: really?
2: You haven't been out there in a while. You're
5: That's
2: a married
5: right.
2: man.
5: You need to get out there and you'll change your tune.
11: In fact, you need to say some of these things to your wife.
6: Yeah.
0: Yeah, at this point, get the wrinkles out. She's probably going, your neck?
6: Oh,
2: Tom.
6: Well, don't you guys laugh together?
12: I don't know what happened here, but my neck's gotten a little wrinkly.
0: Now, we have a lot to get to here, but we have to catch up on a few news stories with Christy Lee. What else is happening?
6: Well, let's get this one out of the way. That man that had to be rescued from a toilet's holding tank at Camp Edison in Shaver Lake, California last weekend. Well, we have this update for you. This happened around 2:15 on a Saturday afternoon. It prompted a rescue response from deputies and firefighters.
0: Now, mind you, he's fallen into a giant vat of poop.
6: The man was trapped.
0: Outdoor.
6: I haven't finished.
5: Was he trying to, like...
6: His sunglasses fell.
5: He's being naughty, or is he
0: actually dropped his sunglasses?
11: Yeah, he wanted to retrieve them.
6: He was trapped inside the holding tank of a vault toilet, a facility with no plumbing.
0: Now, here's the part that wasn't in the original story.
5: Okay.
6: Right. Sheriff's deputies and Cal firefighters responded, and a translator was brought in because the man only spoke Spanish.
0: So, don't you think if you've got a guy trapped down there, do you need much English? To say, get me the hell out of here.
11: Wait, what do you think he wants? I don't know. I don't speak Spanish.
5: No habla English.
11: I don't know what he could possibly want.
0: I know that he's up to his ass in numero dos. I think it's time to pull this.
5: You know, the veteran cop would come up with, hey, here's what, let's get him out of there. And then, how about that?
0: And yesterday I brought this up. Nobody picked up on it. But we had originally had a story like this.
5: Face it, you're too smart for
0: years ago. Where remember this thing? The lady looked down into one of these. It was off of a freeway, in a rest stop where they don't have plumbing, and they had a. You know, it's essentially a port of sand, and it's and there's a this lady goes in and looks down, and there's a guy staring at her.
11: Oh, creepy.
0: And there's a similar story, which a lady went in and she looks down and there's a red light there.
2: Yeah, it's a camera, right?
0: Yeah, the guy's doing a video. Mm-hmm. And as I suggested yesterday, if it was a still camera, it would have been a brownie. Mm. No one got it. None of you guys have ever heard of the famous brownie camera.
5: No, Tom, we all
11: That's
5: got
11: not
5: it.
11: The point. I did not get it because it was before me, but had I even been aware of it.
6: Mm. Thank you.
0: You wouldn't have gotten even a chuckle then. I embrace that joke. But
5: you stand by it?
0: Yeah, I do.
5: All right.
6: Brought it up again.
0: And then no one laughed when I said, this poor guy's trying to retrieve his sunglasses. It's the worst sunglass retrieval since Ron Goldman and Nicole Brown Simpson in California.
5: So now...
0: I got nothing.
5: Are you going to go over everything that didn't work?
0: Well, I don't have that doing? Kind of time. The way today's going, it was a boxed wine. No, it was
2: a twist-off.
0: Okay, sorry. Now, let's go for. Oh, Christy, what have you got over there?
5: Yeah, you're so smart.
6: The Indiana Bureau of Motor Vehicles released its rejected personalized license plates in 2025.
11: Okay.
5: These are actual ones that tried to get, and they said no. Okay.
6: Yes. Among the 700, here are some of them that were denied. The Hawk-Tua thing again.
11: Mm-hmm. Oh, okay.
6: Fart car.
11: Fart car.
6: That's kind of funny.
2: That's cute. How
5: are they spelling it? F-A-R-T?
6: F-A-R-T, space, C-O-R.
0: This next one, if I were a clerk, I probably wouldn't have picked up on some of these.
5: I think fart car's hilarious.
6: I do, too, and I don't see that as offensive.
11: Let that go. Yeah,
2: that's...
6: Come on.
11: Maybe even just go, hey, you know what? For another $50, we'll let you do it.
5: Yeah. Yes, we'll give you
0: fart car. Wait a minute. Now you're talking my language.
5: Right.
0: You have to bid for them.
11: Yeah.
0: What is the state?
5: Connecticut, I think.
6: Delaware?
0: Is it Delaware?
5: Delaware. Like the most prized license plate is number 7 or some
0: and
5: wild thing.
0: And it's tens of thousands of dollars a
5: Absolutely,
0: year?
5: Absolutely, yes.
0: Hmm. Yeah. Well, so let's get back to the list.
6: Duck, no.
11: Oh, okay. Instead of F, no.
6: And two words, so, poopy.
11: Poopy they won't allow?
6: P-O-O-P-Y.
0: But again, who would want that?
5: Well, now, wait a minute.
6: Poopy.
5: I don't think they should allow poopy on a license plate.
11: Poopy and fart car aren't in the same exact column?
5: No. Fart car is whimsy.
11: Okay. All right.
5: Poopy is...
10: I think scatological would be the technical category, but still, why does someone want, hey, have you seen my new car? I got a really cool BMW. You can see the license plate poopy on it. No.
6: I-69.
11: Who doesn't?
2: Come on, yeah.
6: E-E-N-I-S.
10: Enos.
6: Mm-hmm.
10: What if your name was Enos?
6: Is that how it's spelled? It's spelled E-N-I-S, isn't it?
5: I think it's Enos. Enos is E-N-O-S,
10: I think.
5: Yeah.
6: T-N-Y space P-E-E-N.
11: Okay.
6: It's Tiny Bean.
5: Tiny Bean.
10: Again.
5: Why would you make that a point of...
11: It could be... What the old joke is that certain people who drive certain cars have they're overcompensating. Maybe they're leaning into that joke.
0: Yeah. So it's like a bald guy calling himself Curly.
2: Yeah. It could be that too.
5: What's the difference between a porcupine and a Porsche?
6: I think that would be kind of funny to see that license plate on a Porsche or a Lamborghini or something.
2: They're having fun with it.
6: Yeah, I don't get this one. F A F O.
5: Okay.
6: Space 2 a.m.
11: 2 a.m. F-A-F-O 2 a.m.
10: Is F-A-F-O a text thing?
11: Maybe, but let's try to look. It's F around and find out.
5: Yes, that's it.
11: Why 2 a.m.?
5: The theme of our United States gymnastic teams, I believe, is what that was.
10: Hmm. What?
11: F that around and find out.
5: That was their slogan.
11: 2 a.m. Literally personalized then. What? It's some personal
6: thing. At 2 a.m. is when you must want to look around to find out.
0: Oh, yeah. Okay. And these are plates that were denied. Okay. Yeah. What's the next one?
6: N-O space. Actually, I think it's a zero, but it's a zero. N-0 space. H-0-35.
11: H-0-35.
5: No hose.
6: No hose.
11: I like it.
6: I do too.
0: I do. I wouldn't have.
6: You wouldn't have picked up on that?
0: I thought it was no ho 35.
6: No hose.
0: There are 34 other hoes or something.
6: B-O-O-B,
11: 1-3-S. 1-3-S.
6: Boobies.
5: Oh, yeah, 1-3-S.
2: Boobies. Okay.
6: Snow, space 450. I don't get this one.
2: Snow 450.
0: I don't either.
5: Snow 450.
0: Is 450 like 420?
6: Is that a drug term?
5: No.
0: I don't know. that one baffles me.
5: I don't know.
6: I don't know about this one because you can't use...
0: Oh, wait a minute. Is it... Well, no, that wouldn't make sense. 5-0 is the cops, but it's a 4-5-0, that snow for the police? What?
6: I don't know.
0: No.
6: The next one I don't understand because you can't use punctuation in a license plate. Maybe that's... But A-R-S-E with the...
11: Yeah, British style
6: ass. Yes, arse with the... And then they have a... what's that... called
0: a star asterisk.
6: Thank you. A-R-S-E asterisk M-A-N.
2: He's an arse man.
6: A-55 space 1-T-C-H acid. That's easy.
0: Oh, so the fives are interpreted as S's.
6: Oh, yeah. A lot of people use that.
0: Yeah, if I were a clerk, I wouldn't have picked up on that. I guess you learned.
6: Well, you'd be the perfect clerk for this because you wouldn't pick up on half of them.
0: Yeah.
5: Okay.
6: They'd all get by you.
5: Snow 460.
0: Snow 450.
5: Is the skew for the therapeutic infinite loop game.
0: What?
5: Used for sensory processing and motor skill development. That's what the AI is saying. But that's 460. We want 450, right?
6: Yeah.
11: I got nothing when I Googled snow 450.
5: Yeah.
11: I mean, technical things.
0: Yeah, I give up on that one. What else you got?
6: B-T-T-S-T-F-F altogether.
5: B-T-T.
6: Oh. S-T-F-F.
0: Butt stuff.
6: Yeah.
2: Uh-huh.
5: Oh, you came up with that very quickly.
0: No, I'm looking at, if you see it, that just right away.
6: And then P-N-D space town. Pound Town, that's
5: okay. Pound Town and Fart Car, I think, should be allowed.
6: I do, too.
11: And it could be Pond Town. There could be a
6: Pond,
11: lot of
6: yeah, he's a fisherman.
5: That's right.
0: And we found out the TRD is a, fancy Toyota?
6: Right? Yes, it's a Toyota.
0: So, okay.
6: H-U-E-G-T-I-T.
2: Oh, well.
6: That's subtle.
0: Oh, okay.
6: This one's kind of funny, too. Wanna, W-A-N-N-A, space M-8. Wanna mate?
2: Yeah, that's cute.
6: Kind of cute.
2: Yeah, you get away with that.
6: No, you can't.
11: That really isn't apparently not.
10: Yeah, that isn't that offensive.
11: I want to have sex, but I don't want any mating.
6: There's another one, Snow 420.
10: Well, I suppose 420 anything.
5: Marijuana.
6: Well, snow has to be something.
2: Yeah, well.
6: It's got to be.
2: Powder.
6: Maybe it's cocaine.
2: Maybe.
6: And then S-H-A-R-T-D, sharted. That's easy, too.
11: Sharted.
6: Mm-hmm.
10: if you really want this, could you just have some bumper stickers made?
13: Ladies and gentlemen, sure can I have your attention, please? Whoever drove the car with the license plate sharted, you're illegally parked.
5: Good God.
10: And there's lots more. You know, shroom, all the obvious ones, mm-hmm. any drug reference. It's my understanding that all these states sort of pass around lists. Be on the lookout for this one or that one. And then we've had cases where people have sued because they had one that was taken away. I've never had a desire to have a vanity plate on a chick. At one point, you wanted one.
5: And you gave me the best advice ever. What, are you tired of your car not getting keyed?
6: Mm-hmm. Snow generally has three main meanings in the slang world. Cocaine, deception, or state of being heavily sedated.
11: Okay.
6: Hmm.
10: Yeah, that must be anything that they perceive as a drug reference. So that must be what snow would be, as opposed to being maybe a skier.
6: Yeah.
10: Snow, S-K-I, would be a nice one. Well, let's turn back to Christy Lee at the news desk. What else is happening over there?
6: First responders called to rescue a dog from a Florida canal discovered they'd instead rescued...
11: A rat?
6: A coyote.
11: Oh!
6: The Cape Coral Fire Department said crews were called to Britannia Lake, where the animal swam from shore to shore before crawling under a deck. Firefighters got into the water, removed what turned out to be a coyote pup. Aww.
11: Oh, well, yeah, that's hard to tell.
6: Exhausted from its ordeal, it was taken to a veterinarian for rehabilitation.
11: Well, that's nice.
6: Yeah.
10: Hmm. What do they do with it then?
11: They probably release it back. But
6: back in the wild, maybe? I don't know.
11: Aww. Or they'll put it in some kind of zoo, a petting zoo.
5: Yeah, I don't know what they do with it.
6: Oh, no.
5: Coyote, we've got enough coyotes, right?
11: I don't know what we do, man.
6: Coyotes eat pythons, let them go in the Everglades.
10: I think it's vice versa.
5: Yeah.
6: Oh, that's a shame.
10: Yeah, well, yeah. Now we had did we have a world record python hunt? Isn't that what happened yesterday?
5: The total amount for the hunt, I guess, month to month or however, 8,000 pounds worth of python. That was the highest ever.
10: Wow. That's still not putting a dent in it?
5: Yeah. There are four tons of snakes.
6: An Indiana man is facing over 100 charges after allegedly shooting deer from his car.
5: Is that wrong?
6: Yes.
5: Should I have gotten out?
6: The Indiana Department of Natural Resources.
10: Sir, it's not a drive-through, sir.
5: Had I just gotten out, I'd be okay. I have a license.
6: Does he still think he was at Disney World in the Buzz Lightyear ride? Come on.
5: Would you? Well, I'm...
10: How many deer he's killed?
6: He said the 28-year-old suspect was shooting multiple deer at night from inside a motor vehicle.
10: Now, Pat, you've killed more deer with your car than this guy, though.
6: No, you haven't.
5: It's up to you whether you hunt or not. I couldn't do it, but would you hunt from like a helicopter or something, or like a deer stand where they run the animals past you?
11: They used to lead them a little.
5: Yeah,
10: there was some exotic thing where they were doing helicopters, but there was some.
5: It's high dollar item. Yeah,
10: but that was a specific. Wasn't that they were dangerous wild boars?
11: They're boars, yeah.
10: And they
5: the feral pig problem. It was just on the news a couple of nights ago. Feral pigs in Texas are
10: And I think that's where they were doing it from copters, and it was because it was necessary. It was the only way to access them. That's different than this guy.
6: He, along with several accomplices, are believed to have killed more than 30 white-tailed deer during the 2025 fall and winter seasons. The 28-year-old was arrested on 102 charges, including unlawful taking of deer, jack lighting or spotlighting, the practice of using high-powered lights to locate the animals in the wild, and hunting without a license.
11: The total scumbags.
6: Yeah, total scumbags.
5: Isn't there a larceny where a deer's pinned up against the wall and somebody's shooting at him and the deer's... I don't know this guy. I've got to think.
11: He's got his back up against. Yeah. He's like, what is this? What did I do to this guy or whatever the hell?
5: What did I do to deserve this?
11: Yeah.
5: No. See, he thinks it's a
11: top
5: movie.
11: Yeah.
10: Well, the way our legal system works, I'm sure this guy's lawyer will argue, Your Honor, that deer had a gun, he fired first. What? I swear.
13: You guys that deer hunt your family?
11: If Disney World or Disneyland decided to have the Bambi experience where you could... All virtual reality kind of stuff, but you could shoot Bambi's mom.
6: No!
13: I don't think
11: would you do it?
13: God, no. Well, wait a minute. If it's... Yeah. I mean, if it's
11: the
13: not,
11: ride is you walk in, you shoot Bambi's mom, and then you just have to watch Bambi.
2: Has anybody seen the Kevin Cronin from Mario Speedwagon clip on the internet right now where he talks about they bought a private plane, and it was from somebody rather shady, and that rather shady person got on one time with them to travel somewhere. He opened up like the back of the plane. It was one of those kind of planes, and he shot at deer all strapped in from back there, and they all were completely freaked out.
11: Yeah.
6: Oh, my goodness.
11: Yeah, odd.
2: That's on the internet right now. It's a clip of Kevin up on a podcast.
10: I have not seen that. Yikes.
11: Did you hear it from a friend who told you to watch that?
2: I heard it from a friend who...
6: I heard it from a friend.
2: That he was shooting around. Yeah, fighting around.
10: Thank you. Thank you, Josh. I enjoyed that very much. Referential, not necessarily humorous.
13: No.
6: We have a chuckle.
13: That's the best. I chuckled.
10: I gave it the hearty chuckle.
11: Would I rather have the hearty chuckle and the words not humorous, or would I rather have complete silence throughout?
13: Yeah.
11: I'll try to figure it out.
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7: Hey, this is Larry the Cable Guy, and you're listening to the Bob and Tom Show. You might say, why? Well, I'll tell you why. Because Bob and Tom get her done.
8: Hello, Tom.
9: Pat, I noticed that you're not carrying a guitar today, but you did bring in a ukulele.
10: Yeah, my tiny little uke.
9: So now, with your arm still in the sling, can you play the uke?
10: We're going to find out.
9: Okay, and how many more weeks before you're allowed to...
10: 3 years.
8: That's not bad. That's, what, 150?
10: That's standard, right? Today's a month, so I think I have 2 more weeks not driving and 2 more weeks not playing yet.
9: Is the not driving thing starting to get to you?
10: Oh, boy. Yeah, I've cheated a few times to go to the grocery
8: store. Atta boy.
10: Chick told me, come on, use your left hand. Be a man.
8: Yes.
11: Yeah.
8: Yes.
11: Oh, yeah. When do you get the sling off?
10: 2 more weeks.
8: And isn't it true that your ass is normally in the sling? Isn't that true?
10: No, every 3 days.
9: That's what I see. Well,
8: how do you play with yourself? You go lefty?
9: I think we could.
10: You just...
12: oh, he's figuring it out.
10: You know, that's an excellent question. I think you hold them.
8: Where there's a will, there's a way.
9: Now, we have many things to get to today, of course.
8: This story is just for Christy, so I'm going to give it to her. It involves Rome.
11: The Vespa.
8: And Vespas.
11: Yeah.
8: And long, the giraffe woman that is Audrey Hepburn.
11: Yes, Roman Holiday, one of my favorites.
8: There you go.
9: Yeah, the Vespa scooter.
8: Vespa Italian 4 scooter.
11: I didn't
8: scooter.
11: Realize the Vespa was designed for women. Did you know that?
9: Well, it's because there's no bar in the middle.
11: Right, it has
9: You can sit with your...
11: Mm-hmm.
9: Yeah, and it's...
11: But originally, that's why it was designed for women.

0: I was like, oh, but it's taken off.
1: The Vespa is Italian for vagina.
0: Is it?
1: Yes.
0: Well, there you go.
2: Can I? Hey, baby, can I see your Vespa?
3: I think it's Italian for wasp, so it means white Anglo-Saxon Protestant vagina.
1: Oh, I see. Yeah, yeah. So, oh, it's wasp with two piece?
0: Not in Rome.
3: Well, that's a good point. We had another hunk about license plates, the so-called vanity license plates that have been there's a list circulating almost every state which ones they've pulled, and I can never figure these out. I've got a knife.
2: You're being too harsh on yourself. Well, you do okay.
3: This is from an officer of the law, Joe. He said, even Tom can figure this one out. I looked at it for a while, then it finally dawned on me. 800-BZS.
2: 800-BZS.
3: It's
2: boobs?
3: Yeah. It kind of, that eight looks like it. So it's boobs with a Z. It took me quite a while to figure that one out. So, and I that one apparently still legal, because this is a photograph this police officer took of the GMC Acadia with that exact license.
2: That's right.
3: So someone out there, they've gotten away with it. Also, this is an interesting letter, because we were discussing something last week, and I made a particular obscure joke that no one really seemed to get.
2: Well, now, hang on. Let's try it again.
3: Yeah. Well, let me read the letter.
2: Okay.
3: This comes to us from Yvonne
4: Election Money.
2: The only Yvonne I know is Yvonne Goolagong. That's right. The tennis player, remember? Yvonne Goolagong?
3: Male?
2: No, woman.
3: Oh, that's Yvonne.
2: Yvonne.
3: With a Y.
2: Yvonne.
3: This is E-V-O-N.
2: I pronounce them both the same. Yvonne.
0: There you go.
2: Yvonne Lendl, Yvonne Goolagong.
3: He said, by the way, he says, P.S., please pronounce my name correctly if you say it on the air.
2: Oh.
3: It's E as in E, Vaughn like Vaughn. So it's Yvonne, not Evan.
2: Yvonne.
1: Yvonne. All right.
3: He goes, I've had to deal with it for 70 years. Okay, Yvonne.
2: I think Yvonne's the kind of guy who sees a girl walk by and says, look at a shoot on her.
1: Any other demands, Yvonne, before we continue with your letter?
3: Nice letter. Yeah,
1: you did write us.
2: We're just scared of an attitude.
1: My gosh, we'd hate to piss you off.
2: Anything else we're doing wrong, Yvonne? You know what, Yvonne? Just pick up your stuff and go.
3: Okay. He recognized the nature of the joke from last week. He goes, I was reading the latest edition of Smithsonian Magazine.
1: I too like that magazine.
3: It's jam-packed with
2: Wait for it. It's the only magazine I get to the house.
3: I get it online.
1: Yeah, I like it.
3: Very good.
2: I like to hold it.
3: It was jam-packed with all kinds of interesting articles, but what should I see in the fold-out? No less a giant photograph of a Kodak Brownie camera.
0: Oh, that joke. Gotcha.
2: Christy with the, oh, that joke.
3: Now, again...
2: And how long did they make those? Like 100 years almost, right?
3: Yeah, they were the most popular camera ever.
0: We never owned a Brownie. Never.
2: We never did either.
3: Yeah, there was the Brownie box camera. I'm not sure why they called it the Brownie, but it was, in any event, they were everywhere.
2: You know, I am remembering, we were talking about the Swinger Polaroid
3: camera. That was a Polaroid, yeah.
2: My parents had one of those, and I remember finding a couple of photos.
0: No.
2: Oh, yeah.
3: Do you suppose they called it the Swinger, knowing that people were taking nudie photos with it, because it was a Polaroid?
2: Swingers would use them?
3: It never dawned on me, because didn't it have a handle on it? Mm-hmm. You could fly, it would swing around.
2: I want to say the commercial is like a bunch of young kids at the beach with the Swinger on their wrist, and they're going to go take pictures.
3: Didn't James Garner do those?
2: No, that's Marriott Hartley.
3: Oh, that's
2: James Garner. But I forget which.
3: Okay. The story was, it was some poor guy dropped his sunglasses into the poop pit, if you will, of a portable toilet.
2: That's what he said he did.
1: Mm-hmm. You think he may have been up to something else?
2: Well, hey, I'm just looking for sunglasses.
1: I fell in.
2: Yeah.
3: Well, and then you recall part two of that story was that he didn't speak any English. And the Fresno police had to bring in a translator.
2: I don't remember that part.
3: Yeah.
0: Yeah.
3: Apparently, they had to explain to him, sir, You're standing in numero dos.
0: I think he knew.
3: Yeah. In any event.
2: Because in this country.
3: But that reminded me of an old story about a woman who was, I think I want to say New York Thruway or something, and went to one of these places where they don't have plumbing, so they have to have the kind of toilets where there's a holding tank. And this lady looked down in there and saw a little red light because some guy was making videos back in the day when your video camera had that little light on it, which one has to ask, what's going through your head that you want to do that? I mean, how desperate are you? But I'm sure a psychiatrist out there could help us with some of the things people do when they're obsessed like that. Yeah. But I mentioned that this gentleman might have been down there taking pictures. And I'm not sure what kind of camera he had, but when he was done, it was a Brownie, which, as you can see, received a similar amount of
0: Well, we didn't know what a Brownie camera was.
3: I know. So I had occasion over the weekend to go to a camera store.
2: Are you S-ing me?
3: No, talking to my friend.
0: Did you buy a Brownie camera?
3: No, I actually bought another camera. I bought a little waterproof camera for one of my daughters. It's really a cool little camera. But I told that joke to Bruce and his co-workers, and they got quite the quite the thrill on it.
1: How old was he?
3: That's irrelevant, Ace.
4: How badly do you want to say something?
3: Oh, these are both very funny. Boy. Well, thank you very much, Yvonne, for pointing out that...
1: Yvonne, please. We don't want to be disrespectful.
3: Oh. Okay, very good, very good.
2: Yvonne, don't let the door hit you in the ass on this listener thing. Get out.
3: Yvonne, thank you very much, and thanks for listening in Wichita, Kansas. Someone who understands what a Brownie camera is.
2: Why didn't you tell me he's from Wichita?
0: Would that make a difference?
2: They're all legacies in Wichita. I can't kick them out. Yeah. Okay.
0: We have a mummy head in the news. Hey, we have Noah Kahn in the news. Is it Kahn? I've never heard of Noah Kahn.
2: Mummy head.
4: What? He's huge.
3: Noah is
4: Big Burlington
3: possibly the most popular singer in America right now.
0: Really? Okay.
3: Yeah.
0: Neither Oscar or I had ever heard of him. Oh, so he's like,
1: I have heard of him, but I've never heard a song.
4: Season of the Sticks
3: is the biggest one.
2: Season of the Sticks.
3: I saw him in London last summer, this weekend, a year ago exactly, and there were more than 100,000 people.
1: What style of music?
4: I don't know. Folk pop kind of stuff.
1: Oh, okay.
2: It moves, but then he does an interpretive dance.
1: I like that.
0: Oh, really?
1: Yeah, I'm always into it.
2: And then there's a thing with puppets he does.
0: Oh, nice.
1: Fascinating.
2: It is fascinating.
3: He's in the news twice today.
0: Yeah, he is.
3: And that one story, the one story is kind of a sequel to the one we had last week about Olivia Rodrigo.
0: Yeah.
3: And the odor issue she was experiencing on stage.
2: Oh, my.
3: Yeah. That's apparently.
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29: From the 96.7 The Wolf Weather Center, here's your northern Arizona weather. In Flagstaff today, it's going to be a warm one. A sunny start, then mixed clouds with an isolated afternoon or evening thunderstorm, the high 90. Then mainly clear later tonight, 61. Mostly sunny tomorrow, an afternoon thunderstorm risk, high 89. In Cottonwood this afternoon, mainly sunny and isolated afternoon thunderstorm, 105. Prescott today, mainly sunny, an afternoon or evening thunderstorm risk, and a high of 97.
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2: Hey, welcome back to The Bob and Tom Show in the O'Reilly Auto Parts Studios. Christy Lee at the news desk.
0: Hello.
2: There's Josh Arnold.
32: Yo, yo.
2: Oh, there's Ace Cosby.
33: Hello.
2: I'm Chick McGee. I got a letter here. Dear Bob and Tom Show, here we go. Last week, you were discussing the chicken dance and other wedding dances with Travis and Taylor being married. I think, and Josh offered up, did you do the duck dance?
32: Right.
2: And we kind of sort of know it as the, I never heard of the duck dance.
3: I'm not familiar with the duck dance.
0: None of us were, except for Josh.
2: This, of course, is the chicken dance, and it's been augmented slightly. If you can see if you can hear where we changed.
3: Okay. Okay.
2: So, yeah, they get up doing the chicken dance. Now, just sit down, okay? Anyway, Josh knew it as the duck song and wasn't sure why. There are lyrics to the chicken dance. I don't want to be a chicken. I don't want to be a duck. So I shake my butt.
0: Oh.
32: Because Tom, when I knew it as the duck dance. Not the chicken dance.
3: Oh, because of those lyrics?
32: Because of just growing up, that everybody, yeah. It was always.
2: I don't want to be a chicken. I don't want to be a duck. So I shake my butt.
3: Could you?
2: I was way too early.
3: I like a little broadcast direction here.
2: Was I way too early?
3: Finish your words.
2: I don't want to be a
0: shake.
2: I shake my butt.
32: So it's a fowl dance, really. Not just waterfowl. But,
2: yes.
32: Yeah.
2: Chicken and ducks.
3: We should talk to a wedding DJ. Because we were talking,
2: how you doing?
3: We were talking about the sad death of was it Victor Willis from the Village People? That's certainly a wedding classic.
0: Do you think that there's just every DJ has their wedding playlist? They just share it with each other and they go, "Here's what you need."
2: Somebody at the eulogy have to go, "And what were you talking about, Willis?"
32: Yeah, I hope so.
2: That would be wonderful.
3: They wrote some good songs.
32: We may never know.
3: YMCA.
32: Oh, yeah, there's some fun
2: stuff
32: there.
2: Great
32: songs.
2: They're cheers.
32: They're fun, yeah.
2: They're just songs.
3: But they've lasted.
2: Those are audience participation.
0: And they've lasted.
3: They're great.
2: Yeah, nothing like sit down, relax, turn the lights down, maybe get some Cheetos, and listen to YMCA.
32: You do have a point. People. They've lasted for occasions.
0: Yeah. It's a wedding party dance song. Or at an event, you know, at a sporting event.
32: Sure.
2: I'm going to need a minute to have some quiet introspection. I'm just going to sit and evaluate. And here's In the Navy by Village People.
32: Right. Not many do that. I'm sure some.
2: No.
32: But
2: see what I mean? It's not a song.
32: Is the Navy embarrassed?
3: I don't know if...
2: Oh, here you go.

0: is in the Navy going, hey.
1: Oh, yeah.
0: We're already considered the gayest of the four.
2: They filmed the video on a battleship. So.
3: Yeah, they.
0: No, yeah, I know. But so they may have had some.
4: I'm not sure that Admiral Halsey knew exactly what the.
0: Yeah, come on.
3: They have the best uniform.
0: Don't we take enough from Marines when we're out in bars?
4: Well, wait a minute. Now we got this.
1: Yeah, yeah. Don't they have a.
4: Couldn't they do like a Semper Fi song with five gay guys flitting around?
0: Now, granted, fellas, Anchors Away wasn't the manliest of tunes. But...
1: And they do have a rear admiral, right?
3: Yeah, they do.
4: Yeah, well,
1: salute that butt.
4: But I'm just kind of wondering, what are the songs that wedding DJs sort of have to play?
0: Your Electric Slide, your Cha-Cha Slide.
3: Yeah,
0: your,
3: all that.
4: Are they doing the Macarena still?
0: No. Even things that aren't, like Brown Eyed Girl is a staple.
3: Oh, yeah.
1: The Cupid Shuffle.
0: Yeah, that's big.
1: To the left, to the right, how walk it like a... Hey, walk it
3: like a... lot of ABBA songs, but you
4: is
3: know.
4: The Hokey Pokey still a...
0: I haven't seen that.
1: I think the Hokey Pokey's on the fringes,
4: if you've got kids at a wedding...
0: I bet it's done, sure.
3: Do your kids know the Hokey Pokey?
4: That's a great... I don't know.
0: You don't really need to know it going in. You can just learn as you go.
4: Yeah, that's the beauty of it. It's like a quality TV show for the first time. It explains the premise of the program in the song, like Gilligan's Island.
5: You put your right foot in, you put your right foot out, you put your right foot in.
1: In Tom's mind, this was recorded this morning.
0: That's what it's all about.
1: Hey!
0: Now, I wonder what they say for backside.
1: 9 more minutes. No, I don't know.
0: You put your ass in, you put your ass out.
3: Remember when they were at skating parties and they'd do that?
0: Yeah.
3: Oh, that was so fun.
4: What, they would sing the...
3: We do the Hokey Pokey on roller skates.
4: Oh, wow.
3: Yeah.
0: Somebody, I bet, has a Rollercade playlist out there.
1: Oh, yeah.
3: Man, I miss all those roller skating. Yeah. Could we have a roller skating party? Wouldn't that be fun?
1: Oh, a team building exercise.
3: Yeah.
1: Yes.
4: Yeah.
1: Make new friends.
4: No? I'm kind of busy this year.
1: This year?
4: Yeah.
1: I see.
3: Have your kids ever gone roller skating? That's a thing that's gone away.
4: They ice skate. I don't know. I grew up ice skating, but I never...
3: Really you never went roller skating.
0: My brother John was a DJ at a rollercade for a couple years. I could ask him what the staples were, what had to be played.
3: Is roller skating looked down upon? Is it?
4: No, it's fun.
1: Yeah. I think there are certain segments of our society that think roller skating is somewhat of a lesser, white trash pastime.
3: Oh, my God. It was one of my favorite things in life.
0: Yeah. Yeah. I bet you could even stop.
3: Oh, yeah. I could skate backwards.
0: Wow.
1: You can see F. Scott Fitzgerald ice skating.
0: It's a little more romantic.
1: You wouldn't see, what's her name, Daisy or whatever the hell her name is, roller skating.
0: Well, I'd love to.
1: Yeah.
0: I mean, her walking apparently was funny.
1: Yes. Wow.
0: Always hammered.
1: Oh.
4: Dear Bob and Tom Show.
1: You're going to drown.
4: Oh. I must have missed this one. It says you guys were talking about dog food.
3: Yes.
4: For some reason,
3: somebody ate Alpo.
4: Chick started going on about different types of Purina Chow.
3: Yes.
1: Oh, like monkey chow.
4: Right, okay.
0: Oh, yeah, they have horse chow.
3: Yeah. Purina's looking for a puppy and a kitty to.
1: Tom,
3: for a camping.
1: Get a load of this. Josh went back to his brother's for a weekend with the fam.
0: Yeah.
1: Didn't your niece challenge you? It got right in your
3: face. That was it.
1: Face.
0: Yeah, she dared me to.
1: Here was
0: my choice. All right. And when a 9-year-old girl dares you, Tom, you either man up and you do it, or you slink away in embarrassment. She said I could eat one piece of dry dog food or I could eat a little bit of farmer's dog. Which would you choose?
4: I think I'd probably go for the dry dog food just because.
1: No kidding.
3: Really?
0: And that's what like almost all my family said.
1: Really?
0: And I said, I'm going for the farmer's dog. It's human grade.
1: It's right here on the box.
0: Yeah, they were like, but it's wet, not dry. And I went, no, but it's, I mean, look at it. It looks like food.
3: Right. Yeah.
4: But I mean, dry stuff, you could kind of just get it down the
1: gullet.
4: The high quality dog food, you're going to taste it.
0: And and I did.
4: And?
0: Not for me.
4: That's why they call it dog food.
3: Uh-huh.
4: It's not called the farmer's food. It's the farmer's dog.
0: I will have you know, though, with my 9-year-old niece, it killed.
3: Oh, I bet.
4: She died. Big laughs.
0: Yeah. Oh, yeah, yeah.
4: Well, this guy, his letter asked a good question, and I absolutely remember this, and I'll just see if you do. Do you remember the commercial for Chuck Wagon brand
1: yes.
4: dog food?
1: Oh, yeah.
0: Yes. I loved it.
1: Absolutely.
3: Me too.
1: The puppy dog chases the wagon.
3: A little wagon around.
1: Under the sink or something.
4: Yeah.
0: It was classic, yeah. right?
4: A yeah. little wagon, and they had little miniature horses.
3: Sure.
4: And,
1: yeah. Yeah. Absolutely.
4: And I don't know the answer. I don't know if they still make Chuck Wagon brand dog food.
0: Do you guys remember Gravy Train?
1: Oh, yeah.
3: It was dry,
0: but you added water.
4: And it makes its own gravy.
1: Makes its own gravy?
0: Yeah. Yeah.
3: Our dog.
0: We never got it. I always wanted it for our dogs, but we never got it.
3: Our dog had Gaines Burgers. Do you remember that?
0: Yeah, oh, I don't.
4: Do I ever?
1: Yeah, absolutely.
3: That's what my mom fed our dog, Gaines Burgers.
1: And her hands smelled like Gaines Burger for a yeah.
4: they Gaines Burgers looked like a hamburger yeah. patty, and they were kind of dry because
3: mm-hmm.
4: you could take them and break them up into.
1: Yeah.
0: Wow, so they were kind of pucks?
3: Yes.
4: Exactly. Yes. But
3: they weren't dry and they weren't really wet.
4: Yeah.
3: They were just kind of...
0: Dog loved them?
4: Yeah.
3: My dog ate them. I don't know if she loved them or not, but...
4: Wow. I don't know. The world of dog food, I don't know what the big ones are these days.
0: Purina has still got to be up there.
3: Purina Pro Plan is like
0: so
3: the number
0: great,
3: one
0: yeah.
3: dog food.
1: I have Blue Buffalo, and then I have yeah. something called
3: so
1: Bill
3: many
1: Jack.
3: Choices.
0: Bill Jack.
1: The Bill Jack.
3: That's the frozen.
1: It comes frozen, yeah. and you put it in the refrigerator. And oh, yeah. Well,
0: Kibble and Bits. I wonder if that's still out.
4: Chuck Wagon. Oh, great yeah. commercial.
1: Oh, yeah.
4: And once again,
3: it came out in the 60s, but I can't see if it's still out.
0: There was a modernized sort of version, because I remember a CGI Chuck Wagon, too.
1: You know, there was an odd weekend during senior year in football where I was referred to as the Chuck Wagon for about... 2 or 3 weeks.
0: It's a pretty good nickname, man.
1: Thankfully, it passed.
0: But. Yeah, I can get why you'd shy away from it, but it's not a bad nickname.
4: Were you carrying the ball?
1: No. They just, Chuck Wagon.
0: Yeah.
3: I see.
0: Yeah.
3: It looks like it is still made, the classic Chuck Wagon dog food. Yeah. There you go.
1: And there's a little driver driving
3: yeah,
1: the
3: little...
0: tiny horses.
1: Tiny horses, a tiny...
0: I wonder, of course the dog went bananas.
4: I mentioned
1: what
4: this,
1: the hell's that?
4: I mentioned this a couple weeks ago. When you travel these days, any city you go to, as you enter every city of any size, the first thing you're greeted by are the local defense attorneys and, plaintiff's attorneys.
3: Right.
4: Everywhere you go. And then you turn on the television and every commercial is for the local.
1: You don't pay unless we win.
4: Plaintiff's attorney.
1: Oh, yeah.
4: I wonder if, and they're kind of running out. Some of them do sort of semi-funny commercials now, I've noticed.
0: Mm-hmm. Yeah.
3: Yeah.
4: They're trying anything to get. I get it. I understand all that. What if anybody sort of tried redoing classic commercials, but then it turns out to be an attorney commercial? Like you could see the dog chasing the Chuck Wagon, and then the Chuck Wagon arrives and it opens it up and it's, "Hi, Bill Davis, attorney at law."
1: Oh, yeah.
0: What if the Chuck Wagon
3: crashes.
0: And the driver sort of limps out and goes, "Now what?" And then that guy goes,
4: "Bill Davis, attorney at law."
1: Hey, we can replace those tiny horses in under 30 days.
4: Or the Bosco commercial where he takes the balloon and goes up 10 stories. And what? No Bosco? And the guy takes the pin.
3: What the hell's Bosco?
4: Oh, it's the greatest chocolate drink of all time. These are semi-baked, half-baked, and partially baked ideas.
0: I like it. But, somebody should get on that.
4: There should be like a show, The Battle of the Regional Attorneys,
0: where
4: they'd have, because I mean this is universal everywhere you go now. It would be here's the two biggest lawyers in Kentucky, and here's the two from Montana.
1: And yeah, a lot of times it's the same law firm, and they just edit in what city they're in. Yeah.
0: Some of them have been injured
1: themselves.
3: Yeah. Oh yeah,
0: you see the guy with the eye patch or. Well, I saw a guy with a hook once, and he was an injury lawyer.
1: The guy dressed in leather holding his motorcycle helmet. I'm a rider, too.
0: Yeah.
4: Well, there's the one guy they show. He's full oxygen mask, wires everywhere, tubes.
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13: Hey, man, this is Donnie Baker, man, and it's time for another Donnie Baker boat tour. Oh. Man, the boat's been running great. It's days like these that make me not want to sell it. Today, me and Scotty are skating on the Ohio River. I love rivers, man. Uh-huh. I swear to God I do, because they take you places, and you're only a U-turn away from home. The key to rivers is knowing what the current's doing. We usually track it by dropping a deuce as soon as we hit the water.
14: Oh,
13: I swear to God we do, man. We call them river dogs. Hell, Scotty had one earlier today that was big enough to wear a life jacket. I swear to God it did. Didn't even know he was going to do it. Then he goes, man, overboard, and I heard it hit the water.
15: Oh, man, that was right.
13: It was crazy, man. Hey, starboard, Scotty, you're going to send us into a damn barge. You steer and I'll tell the story. Anyways, we love boating on rivers. I mean, you see everything out here. Hell, over there on the bank under that bridge is where we camped out after Molly Hatchet that year, man. Remember?
6: Oh, Don, that was a great show, man. Nice throw, man.
13: I know, that was great, man. We set up camp and these homeless river rats tried to say they was there first. I was like, show me the deed and prove it. Plus, we pay your taxes, your FICA, and I donate to the food bank. I said it right to their face. And I think the homeless scam us most of the time anyways. How about them guys that were there were wearing Nikes, and one of their coats was London Fog, and each of them had two 44-ounce cups full of change. They bought some Boone's Farm off of us. I gave them a full bag of Bugles for free. Figured it'd help them get through the winter. About that time, these homeless chicks show up, too. It was like a big homeless convention, and they were a lot hotter in their own environment, man. Uh-huh. Remember? They were crazy fire-ass hot.
6: Crazy, man.
13: I swear to God they were. They were horny and hungry, and I looked like the king of the river because I had my own boat and still had an unopened bag of Funyuns. That's when Scotty broke the ice by asking the real dirty one if she was hungry, remember?
6: Yeah.
13: You did, too. She was sitting right by me on the bank. She said, hell yeah, I'm hungry. And I said, well, have you ever tried duck sausage? She said, no. I said, well, then why don't you duck down here and get some? Oh, God, she took it hook, line, and stinker. Remember, Scotty?
6: That was great, Donnie.
13: I did her right by the river, man. At first, she wanted me to pay for it, but I just gave her my pair of Reebok pumps, and I figured that was even Steven. They were worn out anyways. So anyways, we walk back to the bridge, man, just me and her, and these homeless people start complaining about the smell. Remember?
6: Oh, man, it stunk.
13: It was rank. And I knew it wasn't us, even though my shoes were off. And that's when the moonlight shined on Scotty's deuce that was still floating like river right past us, man. I swear to God it was. It looked like the eye scope on a sub spying for Germans, man.
6: Russians or Germans, don't
13: it? It don't matter, Scotty. Anyways, he claims it right to their face. They chase us back to the boat, and we get away with them knee-deep in the water, cussing and throwing a cup of nickels at us. You know they were pissed throwing away a week's pay like that, man.
14: Uh-huh.
13: So the cops show up because they hear the commotion. The homeless people tried to say we polluted the river, but by now the evidence, hell, it was floating to Kentucky. So then I said, well, we ain't polluters, but I swear to God that whore next to you stole them Reebok pumps, and I got the receipt to prove it. I swear to God I did, man.
6: It was off the hook.
13: I gotta go.
15: Jeff Oskey is over there, and
16: that's
15: Tom,
16: right.
15: In Tom's seat, Jeff taking his life into his in hand.
16: I haven't touched anything. I haven't moved the chair height.
17: It doesn't matter, touched the microphone.
18: No, you can.
16: Oh,
18: yeah.
16: I know.
17: Yeah.
16: I made a video to make sure I match everything perfectly when I leave.
17: Nice.
18: Hey, so that's a fair question. Are you commando?
16: No, I wouldn't do that to the world.
15: I have not been commando on a consistent basis for, decades. I enjoy underwear, too. The older you get, I enjoy underwear.
18: I do, too. And Tom said he went commando for, like, a while, right? Like,
17: yes.
18: It was his thing.
15: Yeah, when I first met him, he was...
17: Oh, yeah, back in the wild days.
18: Uncomfortable to me, but especially in jeans.
17: He could get to it quick.
15: Yes. Oh, you know, what happened is they took pictures of... Bob and Tom were on stage, and a couple of the pictures had Tom pee stain in the front on his jeans.
18: Oh,
15: and
18: yeah.
15: And he was, of course, mortified. And he started wearing underwear, I should say.
17: That was the end of the commando days.
15: That was the end of commando. Yeah, he denies all a lot of those days. Boy, talk about revisionist history. Boy. Christy, what's going on in the world, dear?
17: Anybody been to the Vegas airport?
15: Oh, sure.
16: Oh, yeah.
17: What do they say at the Vegas airport?
15: You always
17: $40. Never play the slot machines, right?
15: Oh, yeah.
17: They don't pay off.
18: I always see people sitting at them.
15: Yeah, sure.
17: A lucky traveler won $3.3 million on a slot machine at Harry Reid International Airport.
15: Harry Reid.
18: Just amazing.
17: That's because all the money that everybody has been waiting. Facility officials announced...
18: Yeah, it was either going to have to pay out or explode.
17: Yeah, on social media, that the man hit the jackpot on my favorite slot machine.
18: Oh, which one?
19: Double Diamond?
17: No, that was my favorite until Wheel of Fortune.
16: Oh, Wheel of Fortune. That's my jam.
17: Wheel.
18: That's always...
20: Fortune. That's a huge one.
17: Oh, it's
18: They're rarely empty.
15: They have the theme.
17: And you get to spin the wheel. Oh, it's the greatest. This was over the weekend in the airport sea gates. The gambling company International Game Technology also confirmed the victorious slot machine player, identifying the winner only as Anthony. But,
18: he works at the grocery store, doesn't he?
19: Same as Penny for Sunday.
15: Right next to Mr. Cacciatore's on Sullivan Street.
18: Oh.
15: Yeah.
16: Now, if you win, are you upgrading to first class?
18: Right. Oh, are you even going home?
15: Yeah.
16: Oh yeah. I'm flying private.
18: Honey, I'll be there in another week.
15: Let's say 2 months rent in Vegas, $3,000 maybe. Not a real nice place, but
18: yeah, wow. I bet. And somewhere in Henderson, at least.
15: Yeah, yeah. Right.
17: $3.3 million on a slot machine. My.
18: That's awesome.
17: And, I won $75 there once. I thought I no at the airport. I thought it was great.
15: Oh, really?
17: Yeah.
18: What does Uncle Sam's what do his grubby hands get?
17: Well, over what is it? 10,000 You have to report.
18: Yeah. Is that? Oh, right?
17: Yeah.
14: The teller, would they have the cash on hand?
17: No. I think that's
18: a man who you've never seen, who nobody has ever seen, walks up to you and says, we have a limo. And
15: come
18: with
15: me.
18: Wouldn't mind coming with me. You go to some weird warehouse.
17: Yeah, I don't know how they do it.
19: Joe Pesci walks up.
18: Yeah. You can take the hammer or the money.
15: A light bulb. Yeah. And a chair.
17: But have you ever hit one of those jackpots, though, and you don't know how much money you've won?
18: Because, yeah, that's always.
17: Because it's like three times whatever, lady comes over and.
18: Yeah.
17: Yeah.
18: Only once have I had it where I was like, oh, it's got to stop. And it just still has, it just kept going. And that's it wasn't awesome. A lot. It just seemed like a lot, but, yeah.
17: Well, when you pay the penny slot.
20: Yeah.
18: I don't mess around with the penny slots.
17: Good
20: this
17: for
20: is,
17: you.
20: This I is going to sound crazy. Slots. I've never played a slot machine.
18: Ever.
20: Wow. Ever. I want to. I just never have.
18: Well, we got to get you in front of a one-armed bandit.
20: All right. Let's
17: it's not the same anymore without the coins coming in.
20: Yeah. Oh,
17: it's
20: yeah.
17: really
15: you've got
17: not.
15: You've got a decent casino on your side of town, too.
17: It's not too far
15: right,
17: from
15: right
17: you.
15: Down the, right
20: oh,
15: down the road.
20: Right.
15: Yeah.
20: Yeah.
15: Right there.
20: Huh.
15: Hell yeah.
19: You never spent your whole comedy paycheck on on Double Diamond? Then had to fly back to L.A. and tell your girlfriend that?
17: Double Diamond, your one? That was yours?
15: And do they have,
19: I walked to the airport.
15: Do they have gambling on the cruise ships, right?
19: Oh, yeah, big time.
15: And
19: yeah.
15: is it just like Vegas? They have live dealers and the whole thing?
18: Oh, they have tables?
19: Yeah.
18: Oh, cool.
15: Table
18: oh,
17: the ones, nice. I only cruise I've ever been on, they don't have that. I mean, they have one table. I've never been down there.
18: Oh,
17: it's small, but my gambling days are over.
18: Lost my ass on the Disney. They took me to this back room and Goofy took a table saw in my hand.
15: Give it to him, Goof.
18: Hurry up. You didn't pay up. You're a retainer.
15: You're a cheater.
17: The slot machines are just too addictive for me. I can't do it.
18: Anybody do you play them?
16: My mom plays them.
17: Mm-hmm. Yeah.
16: And that's the thing. It's like, oh, you're playing a penny slot. But if you want to win like the major jackpot, you got to pay 300 pennies at a time.
18: Yeah.
16: Right. They don't tell you that.
15: Right.
16: You're playing the quarter slot and you're like, oh, well, you have to play 92 quarters if you
15: Well, that's just common sense.
16: It adds up.
15: Have to load them up.
18: That would be my, that was where a video poker, I would play that.
20: Yeah.
18: I'd put in $40 and then just $10 hand, $10 hand, $10 hand, $10 hand, back to my room.
17: No, I like the excitement of table games. I'm a big craps player.
18: Yeah,
15: I like dice too. That's what I like.
17: Yeah, it's my fave.
18: Blackjack was mine.
17: That's a good one too, especially if you get a great table. Well, I've met some really fun fans out at a blackjack table a couple times.
20: You guys will have to take me. I've never done any of this.
18: Oh, you'd love it. Yeah.
19: Right up your alley. You'd like it.
17: Yeah, it was
20: because it's addictive.
19: But I just mean it's fun and dangerous.
18: You know what's
19: cool.
18: funny? I always did it when I had no money.
20: Yeah.
15: Oh yeah.
18: And now that I've got a little bit of money to like, What's the word for
16: flush?
18: When you pay your bills and you have like a couple hundred
14: disposable
18: bucks.
14: Disposable income.
18: What's that?
17: Disposable income.
18: Yeah, thank you. I've got a little bit of disposable income each month. I don't do it.
20: No, yeah.
18: I only did it when I was flat broke.
20: Yeah.
18: And would like overdraft on my card at the ATM in the casino.
15: Yeah. Yes, that's Vegas. Vegas,
20: that's
15: baby,
20: a part
15: Vegas.
20: Of the experience, it sounds
18: I
20: like.
18: Guess.
20: Yeah.
15: So your hands don't get black anymore because you don't handle the coins.
17: No, it comes out on a piece of paper.
15: Yeah.
17: Yeah, and you take it
15: remember
17: up to
15: that?
17: The window.
15: Yeah. I bet your mom.
17: Oh, my gosh, it was the best.
16: Well, you get like the big buckets.
17: Buckets.
15: Yeah.
17: Yeah.
15: Yeah. Bucket of coins.
17: Put all the quarters
18: sometimes just
17: in
18: a
17: it?
18: Large cup if you didn't have as much.
15: Sometimes a large cup.
18: Yeah.
15: I always wanted
17: I mean,
15: to.
17: I know it's easier for them, but it sure takes away the
20: romance of it.
17: Yeah.
15: I mean, I always wanted to win enough money so they had to bring out a rack and put my chips in the rack.
18: Yeah.
17: Oh,
15: yeah.
18: Did you guys ever gamble enough? I guess it's kind of lose enough to get like a free breakfast or show tickets.
17: No, I don't know. I was never a part of the right club or something.
19: Chrissy, didn't Drew Hastings and I come to a craps table and have to say to you, Chrissy, our flight's in an hour.
17: Yeah.
18: Pull you away.
17: Well, and Drew, the way Drew plays craps drives me absolutely insane. because he only plays 4 and 10. And it's like,
15: and he bets. He's the don't come guy, right?
17: Yes, and he always bets against it. I'm like, yeah. It's like a cooler.
15: He's the only one yelling at when the guy craps out. Yeah. Drew's happier, and it's like, shut up.
17: Yes,
0: he's that guy.
17: It's like, come on, Drew.
18: How would he sound, Pat?
21: What would he say again?
15: Don't come. Don't.
21: Don't come.
18: Wait, we got to change the line. I never know.
21: Oh, that's right.
15: Well, no, there's the come line.
18: You bet. I understand.
15: You bet on the come, and that's
18: never
15: the
18: really
15: point.
18: Wanted to hear Drew Hastings yell.
15: You roll a six, and you got to roll a six again before you crap out.
21: Don't do it.
15: Don't crap on the come line, I'd say.
21: I never know when I can take my money off. Like, when I've tried playing craps, and they're like, oh, you're up. And I'm like, awesome. And then somebody rolls, and they're like, oh, you just lost all your money. I'm how'd that happen? Right. I would have taken that money when I was up.
15: That's key. You've got craps is the way I play. I have a system. If I win money, I keep playing.
17: Right.
15: And if I lose money, I keep playing. Uh-huh. And no, but you got to have something on everything.
18: Like, the guy who is running the craps table.
15: Every roll you make money.
18: The first time he tells somebody, hey, by the way, you can take your money, he's fired.
21: All right.
18: They don't like reminding you.
17: Yeah, they'll push the money toward you if you've won something. And if you don't pick it up, you can say, put it back on that number or whatever.
18: Have you seen? I've seen people get yelled at when they reach for it.
17: Oh, yeah.
15: Oh, yeah.
22: That was me.
18: Yeah. Yeah. Yeah. That's they'll let you have it.
15: I've heard this in Vegas. Hands.
17: Yeah.
15: Hands. Oh, it's frightening. One of the wives, I forget which one, we lived in San Diego, so it was like a four-hour drive to Vegas. And evidently she fibbed a little bit of how much money she was losing on the slot machines.
18: Oh.
15: By a lot. And I had really good... A good time at the crap table, actually. So we would break even every time.
18: Oh yeah,
15: it was an addiction.
18: Yeah, you guys. Oh, it was.
15: Yeah. Oh yeah, it was.
18: Can you walk away? Are you guys? Let's say you're.
17: I can walk away.
18: You have a number in your head when you sit down.
17: When I play craps, here's what I do. I start with $100, and if I lose $100 immediately, I walk away.
15: Really?
17: Yes, I walk away. And then if I win, I put that money in my purse. So let's say I'm up $20. I put the $20 in my purse, still play with my $100.
15: Really?
17: Yes. And then I play with the house money. You just keep playing with the house money. So you put your bet back in your purse.
18: But you're pretty good at it.
17: I'm not good at it. It's not good.
18: You don't break
17: the
18: it?
17: Dice.
18: You don't eventually dip into...
17: I've gone to the ATM one time.
18: Yeah.
17: And it did pay off.
15: It
17: did pay off big. ATM. I think I got a Rolex out of that.
15: ATM always won. A winner.
17: Yeah.
15: Didn't we had somebody
17: in the Bahamas
15: in our group who always won money. She would come back and always, but turns out she didn't mention any of her losses.
17: Yes, she did.
15: So it would be like, you know, she'd play $1,500, but she'd win $600. So they were down $900.
18: Yeah.
15: I won $600.
18: Oh, that's not how you look at it at all.
15: That's not how you look at it.
18: Yeah. Nobody's ever laughed whenever I got money out of the ATM at a casino, and as the money's coming out, I go, I won!
15: Yay!
18: I got nobody.
15: Nothing. Oh, boy.
18: I don't know what I expected, but I expected something.
15: I'm a winner.
17: In fact, at that time in the Bahamas, I'll never forget because my girlfriend was with me, and I go, I have a rule. I can't go to the ATM, but you can go for me. And she did, and it did pay off because I was down.
21: That's a horrible feeling going to the ATM.
17: Yes.
18: Oh, jeez.
15: What do they always say, though? Gamblers have, you know, you've got a problem when gamblers don't appreciate winning because their only thought is, I should have bet more.
17: Yes.
18: Oh, boy.
15: And
18: win,
15: I can win more. So, you're on.
22: There's nothing more depressing than going to the ATM at the casino and taking out $20 and the service fee is
18: $14. Oh, you're brutal.
22: You're like, well, I'm down to my last 20.
18: Yeah, brutal.
17: Oh,
15: God. Yeah, and what's the ideal stay in Vegas? Like 2 days, 3 days?
17: Oh. Two, max.
21: Maybe.
17: Yeah.
18: I want four.
15: 4 days?
18: Four, five, yeah.
15: Okay.
17: Really?
18: I want to leave a different man.
15: Life-changing wealth is what you want.
18: I don't want to leave Vegas. I want to have to leave Vegas. Like, I want to be...
17: So you still would go and gamble. I haven't gambled in years. I can't remember the last time. I'm afraid of it now.
18: I've gotten because I can go. You know what? I'm up 300. I'm walking.
17: Really?
18: Yeah. Yeah.
17: All right. Yeah. I've done that.
18: It's I don't love it, but I can do it. So.
20: Yeah, I don't know if it's for me because I'm like $300. I could go shopping. Like I would rather take my money and shop.
17: Well, I got
18: that. It is for you, I'd say.
17: In Vegas, $300 will buy you.
20: Yeah, no, yeah, but I mean, even going to a casino anywhere, like anything I would spend putting into a machine or betting, I would be like, eh.
18: Oh, I got you.
20: Yeah, that's what I mean.
19: That's a good way to think.
17: No, sure. No, I get that. Yeah.
18: Yeah, which there's. Well, there really isn't much shopping in Vegas, is there?
15: What is it? The Show Mall or something? Oh,
17: the Caesar's Palace Mall.
18: We'll never talk Griswold into doing shows from there, but I would just love
20: it. You guys did it one time.
1: We had like four trips out
17: there. We did more than one.
20: Yeah.
18: And I get his reasons, but I just...
20: An entire week and you... Yeah. And you broadcast.
15: We got there Friday afternoon and left the following Sunday.
18: Oh dude, you're right. That's like your mind isn't right. Yeah, like right. You.
17: Well, plus we had to be up all night because the show was on. Right. You know, at 2 in the morning there or whatever.
20: Oh my gosh,
18: that's weird.
17: That's actually where I learned to play craps. Well, where that short guy won all the money. Remember that?
15: The short guy.
17: His best friend.
15: Oh yeah. Short round.
18: Tom's best friend had a big night.
17: Oh, yeah. Big night.
18: 10K plus?
17: I'm not going to say because I don't know if he paid taxes.
18: He's a building contractor. I guarantee he
15: don't
18: did
15: they
18: not.
15: Make you, if you do win, they have you fill out a form.
17: You have to fill out a form.
15: For the IRS right there.
20: Wow.
17: No, we used to have a friend, may he rest in peace, who would go on these trips with us, who was a huge gambler.
18: Mm.
17: And he helped Mark and I quite a bit in the day. Yeah.
15: He kept giving you money, right?
17: Yeah, he did. Taught me how to play, kept giving me money. It was awesome.
18: Pat, you were in Vegas. You were doing comedy shows. You got paid. You blew all of your money right there.
19: Now, keep in mind, I'm not a gambler, and the only time I ever did it, I worked for 2 weeks in Vegas. And I'll tell you what we got paid. We got paid $2,100 a week.
18: Yeah.
19: And you were paid in check, but they would cash your check for you. I was smart enough not to. Had a little bit of Jameson with my friend who ran the comedy club, Kevin, and he took me to the MGM Double Diamonds.
17: Sure.
19: And you know what? I won initially like $1,750.
18: Oh, awesome.
19: And I was instantly hooked.
18: Yeah.
19: And spent $4,200, lost all my money, and walked to the airport.
18: I mean, and that's not a short walk.
17: That is not a short walk.
18: Yeah, right.
19: Yeah, no, and it was like 102, so.
18: Yeah.
15: Yeah, it's always crazy hot in Vegas.
19: My girlfriend picked me up, Kim, and I had to tell her that I lost. I had to tell her I took all the money out, and it blew away in the wind. Bob and Tom.
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0: hippie skin, and I still don't see it.
1: Well, if I go upside down, you would.
2: Like crepe paper.
0: Yeah.
1: Yeah.
2: Well, tell, what's it, Tony? What is it?
1: Andy?
2: Yeah. Andy, tell him not to turn you upside down. You won't go. Are you familiar with this?
1: Have you ever done Pilates, Tom, though, and you're in a position and you go, well, I don't look like that. You ever done that?
3: I remember I wake up in the morning, I look in the mirror, and I go, who the hell's that guy?
2: Yeah. Yeah.
3: Whatever happened to him?
1: What happened?
3: Yeah, okay.
2: I have noticed I got some sag. It looks like a balloon that's been deflated.
3: Well, there's an invention we need.
2: Yeah.
1: Yeah.
3: The mirror you look into, and in real time, it takes you back 40 years?
1: Yeah, pumps you up.
3: Yeah, there you go.
1: That'd be nice.
3: That would be great.
2: You're a bad bitch. Go out there and make it a great day.
1: Yeah.
3: It talks to you?
2: Yeah.
3: Yeah, go for it, bitch.
2: Positive,
0: bitch.
2: Nothing but positive regard and motivational thoughts.
0: You don't need a different image. You just have those thoughts and messages.
1: Reinforcement.
0: Yeah.
2: It won't help.
0: It's called cognitive behavioral therapy.
1: Put little notes on your mirror every day.
2: It won't help at all.
3: Yeah, pretty soon AI will do all that for you.
0: Oh, I don't want it.
1: No,
0: I want to know what I look like.
2: What's his name is right, because didn't we stay in a hotel somewhere where the big deal was the little tiny TV in the mirror?
1: Yes.
2: Remember this?
1: Yes.
2: And they like made a big deal out of it. And it was like, I don't know, maybe about the size of two decks of cards.
3: Yeah,
2: it was
0: while you're getting ready, you can watch the news.
2: You can watch the news right there in the mirror.
1: The size of this, it's like a clock.
3: Yeah, it was stupid.
2: It was a horrible picture.
3: Just get a separate TV.
2: Yeah.
3: You don't have to combine everything.
2: Hang that in the corner. Yeah, or whatever.
3: Yeah. We had to get at the hotel where we were, they didn't have the TV on much, but I did want to watch something, and they had to send a guy over to get the TV going.
1: Even on
2: vacation, have issues with the TV.
3: In my defense, and I'm not joking.
2: All right.
3: Okay, so the TV was in the corner of the room, hanging from the wall.
2: Okay.
1: Yeah.
3: And there were two remotes.
1: Okay.
3: And the one that I got it to come on, and it was playing this Bahamas local channel.
2: Right.
1: Sure.
3: And that was the only channel that would play.
2: Well, because it's that's the hotel channel, I would think.
1: They want you to
2: specials and things.
3: And it keeps repeating the same thing. Anyway, so I call the guy, and he comes over, and he goes, oh, no, you got to use the other remote.
2: Mm.
3: But now this is where it gets funny. So he walks up to the TV, and again, it's off the wall a couple of feet. He puts his arm underneath the television and goes, so you have to go back here to do it.
0: Oh, it's blocked by the,
3: So, are you following me?
0: Yes, my TV has a similar thing where I have to angle it a certain way.
3: No, but you have to get behind the television.
0: Right, because that's where the console thing is, yeah.
3: Yeah, so why have a remote? It would be easier if you could just walk.
0: No kidding.
3: You have to stick your arm beneath the television and hold it up like, oh, now it'll change channels.
1: And
3: so that you're leaving
1: there. How would anyone know that?
3: Yeah, well, you wouldn't.
0: No. Yeah.
3: And when I called the front desk, I said, can you tell me that? She goes, no, I can't. It's too hard to explain.
0: And then send somebody up.
3: And the guy came over.
2: Oh, my gosh.
3: Very friendly.
0: Did you tip him?
3: I did.
0: Oh, man.
3: He was a nice guy.
0: It'd be tough to.
3: He was a nice guy. We had a nice little chat because you know how I am. I talked to him.
2: Of course.
3: How are things going?
1: Right.
3: Where should we go? What's a cool thing to do here? And I said, hey, have you seen that douchebag that has his hat backwards over there? Yeah, do something bad to his room, will you?
2: Do something bad to his room.
1: Did you do anything cool? Did you, like, look for sea turtles? Or?
3: Yeah, we went, did a boat thing where we swam with turtles.
1: Oh, cool.
3: Did some snorkeling.
1: Nice.
0: Fun.
3: Saw some dolphins, which was cool. And then the thing that this creeps me out. But there's a place you can go. It's this sandbar. It's this vast sandbar, a couple miles long.
1: Mm-hmm.
3: And they brought a, what's it called? A barge out there with the thing you put posts in. What is that called? You know, like if you're building a dock and you have the big posts.
1: Right.
3: Well, they took a barge out there and they put these posts up in this sandbar. It's in the middle of nowhere.
1: Right.
3: And they put a swing up.
0: Oh, fun.
3: There's a picture of me with the girl. So there's this swing on the sandbar in the middle of nowhere. But they feed
0: stingrays?
3: The stingrays, exactly.
0: Oh,
3: thank you.
0: Yeah.
3: And these gigantic stingrays are swimming around by your feet.
0: Cool.
1: And nice.
3: They tell you, okay, just don't step on them.
0: Yeah.
3: Just so shuffle. Well, one of my daughters and me are losing our minds in terror. My other daughter thinks that's the cool

0: coolest thing ever, you know, touching them and everything. And they feel like...
1: they're slippery.
0: They feel like rubber.
1: Yeah. Mm-hmm.
0: But it's still kind of creepy. And then I said to the guy, now, do these things have the stingers? Oh, yeah.
2: Yeah.
0: And then this guy picked them up and everything.
1: I bet Hart was the one who loved it.
0: Yeah, she did. And they're huge. I mean, they're like 4 feet. They're really gigantic.
2: They've got wingspans that are crazy.
0: But it just creeps me out. And they'll swim by and...
1: they're so cool.
0: I'm not feeding them.
1: But you don't feed them? You didn't feed
0: them? Well, no, the other people are, so they think I'm going to feed them.
1: Right. Slide up on your hand and you feed them underneath.
0: And you have to walk through the stingrays to get to the cool swing. that was fun. That was cool.
1: That is cool.
0: We walked into this giant cave.
3: A cave?
0: Yeah, there's a cave. It was cool. That was fun. We did a lot of adventures.
2: Oh, good.
1: Did you find any pirate booty?
3: Is there any decent booty? Is my question.
0: Yeah, I have this will kind of lead to a story. I mentioned a plastic surgery lady in the boat that didn't want to move when the captain said, please move.
3: And Fatso Man.
0: And then Fatso Man moved to ballast correct the ballast in the ship. Okay. fake boobs. Ladies.
1: They're prevalent. Yeah.
0: Whatever. Hey, look, whatever. I get it. It's fine. If you have to have, if you need a different nose, I get all that. It's all fine. Whatever works for you. No problem.
1: Right.
0: And maybe this has gone away, but the too large fake boobs where it's, they don't look like boobs anymore. They look like
1: a shelf.
0: No, they look like giant volleyballs. Oh. But they're like bursting.
3: Yeah. You'll have that.
1: You get those every now and then.
0: Usually with a guy who lifted too many weights and
3: way too stiff.
0: You know, the old good old thimble penis, that guy, and his girlfriend. I'm just saying.
2: Sure. Oh yeah.
0: If shouldn't the plastic surgeons go look, honey? And I don't know how they scale the fake boobs, but if it's like 1 to 10. Hey, maybe a 4 is enough for you or a 5.
1: I don't know.
0: Don't go with the full.
2: I think there's a chance they do, and the lady's insistent.
1: Yeah.
2: And maybe some would go, you know what, then I'm not the right person to do this operation for you.
0: Does backward hat New Jersey guy go in and go, yeah, give it the big ones.
2: I bet there are some.
0: Yeah, Doc, give it the big ones.
2: There are some guys who order for the lady, if you will.
3: I don't care why this guy's here. I want him here every morning. Until we say, don't do it anymore. Yeah, give it a big one.
0: Yeah, Doc.
3: Yeah.
2: Oh, man.
0: I mean, there's a point at which they're comically large.
2: And they can become less sexy, that you know.
0: Yeah, absolutely.
2: Like that.
0: Really? Yeah, that's sort of. Well, that actually leads to.
2: I don't want to dribble them.
1: The popularity of breast implants has been steadily dropping in Russia. With plastic surgeons reporting.
3: Of course, in Russia, they're made out of concrete.
1: Breast augmentation surgeries have dropped by about 40% over the last decade or so. But what really caught people by surprise recently was the number of classified ads for used silicone implants.
2: Weird.
1: They're flooding the Russian internet, and they've been doing so in recent months.
3: There was a surge in, I'm sure I read this, ladies taking them out.
1: Yeah.
3: For better health,
1: a lot
3: I guess,
1: of people.
3: Or something.
1: Yeah.
0: But what's interesting about this is they're reselling them.
1: Yeah, that can't be a good
0: idea.
1: And
0: in a strange way, it actually correlates with the number of Hooters that have closed.
2: Sure,
0: diminishing.
3: Tom, that doesn't make any Hooters. Their mascot is an owl. What are you talking about?
2: Well, they're having a little fun with it.
3: Oh, that's a good owl this morning.
2: Mm. That's
3: pigeon?
1: It's more of a dove.
2: That's good, though.
1: Yeah.
0: You sell them on eBoob.
2: eBoob.
0: I mean, would that be, I guess maybe during the break we should go on eBay and see if we can find any.
1: I think it's illegal.
0: Is that illegal in the state?
2: I would hope so.
1: I would think it would be illegal.
3: I tell you what, if I had one of those, a breast implant, I'd use it for like a stress bag or something.
1: Really?
3: Just, you know how I fiddle.
0: Are the fake boobs, they come in whatever you call it, stress bag type?
3: Well, you know what they do.
0: Are those the expensive? I would assume that the qualified surgeon and his or her skills would be the expensive part of that.
3: Here's the deal.
0: But maybe not. Huh?
3: When you get it's much like have your waterbed filled where you buy it. They actually put the pouches in and then fill them up after they're placed.
1: So you get whatever amount you want.
3: I just never thought of that. Yeah.
0: Then they put a patch on it? You fix a flat?
3: Much like a bicycle tire. Yes. And then they dunk, the boobs in water.
0: Excuse me, editor's note. All medical knowledge on the show is absolutely wrong.
2: So are they never adjustable?
0: Never do anything we say.
3: Yes, they are adjustable.
2: So you can press your nipple like a Reebok pump?
0: So if you want them bigger? Depending on the occasion.
1: I'm just going to sit back and watch you guys.
3: A little extra oomph.
0: Hey, honey, we're going out with a boss tonight. Make him really huge.
3: And there he is again.
2: Hey, what's your jug number? I'm 85.
3: They are serial numbered. And
0: The what's in your wallet commercial?
2: No, like the sleep number.
0: What's in your bosom?
3: No, so there is a point where you can have them adjusted. Maybe a twilight sleep. I don't know.
2: They've solved murders with the serial numbers on silicone implants.
3: Yeah, that's right.
2: Which is wild.
0: So how much would one cost? Just the implant, not the...
2: Yeah, I wonder what they resell for.
1: I don't know.
2: Because you're right. You want the qualified physician to be able to put them in correctly.
1: Not something I've ever investigated.
2: Anybody can get a Mercedes-Benz fender, but if you don't have a guy who knows how to put it on...
3: Right. Exactly.
0: Wouldn't the surgeon who took them out, wouldn't he or she want to buy them for his next customer?
2: Oh, potentially. No. Maybe you could sell them back, like college books.
1: You guys don't reuse these.
3: Is it like a restaurant once it hits the table?
2: Oh, you can sell crutches. You can sell,
1: The implants, a pair of standard silicone gel implants generally cost $1,600 to $2,400 wholesale.
3: I was going to say two racks.
0: Wow.
1: Form-stable gummy bear silicone implants are a premium option. Can cost up to $3,000
3: a pair. Now, to the gummy bear?
0: The gummy bears, I think we're about to form the same joke. You go first.
3: Any word about gummy bears there?
2: Oh, I was going to ask if they stick to your teeth.
0: Yeah, that's the direction I was going.
3: I'm sorry.
0: And if they come in different colors.
2: So, yeah.
0: Suppose there's a juggler that uses them for when he does a show for surgeons.
2: Yes.
0: Hey, docs, watch this. He takes different size fake boobs and juggles
2: them. Or even some Vegas juggler who does things like that.
3: Yeah.
2: Implants, dildos. I would watch a guy juggle three of the floppiest dildos you've ever had.
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Hi there, Will Upton in with you on a Saturday. An interesting find from the forests of Poland. I'll tell you about that coming up. Every rose has its thorn here. It's poison.

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0: Blind Melon with No Rain. 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
12: I'm Chief Meteorologist Kevin Williams with your 96.7 The Wolf AccuTrack weather. Bob and Tom in the morning and 100% pure classic rock all day. In Chino Valley this afternoon, generally sunshine, but there will be a thunderstorm for some, the high 97. In Sedona this afternoon, mostly sunny with an isolated thunderstorm at 98. In Flagstaff this afternoon, sun, cloudy intervals, watch for a thunderstorm this afternoon or this evening, the high 90, mainly clear later tonight, 61. Mostly sunny tomorrow, risk of an afternoon thunderstorm and the high of 89.
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0: 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Maybe you're right, but I wouldn't bet on it. 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

0: Nazareth and Hera the dog, Will Upton with you. Three women in Germany were arrested on theft charges. What did this trio of rapscallions make off with? They allegedly stole tomatoes, peppers, artichokes, peaches, apples, and green beans from a store. Oh, lest I forget, they also stole underwear.
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1: Second floor, hardware, children's wear, ladies' lingerie. Oh, good morning, Mr. Tyler. Going down?

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17: I'm Chief Meteorologist Kevin Williams with your 96.7 The Wolf AccuTrack weather. In Chino Valley this afternoon, generally sunshine, but there will be a thunderstorm for some, the high 97. In Sedona this afternoon, mostly sunny with an isolated thunderstorm, a 98. In Flagstaff this afternoon, sun, cloudy intervals. Watch for a thunderstorm this afternoon or this evening, the high 90. Mainly clear later tonight, 61. Mostly sunny tomorrow, risk of an afternoon thunderstorm and the high of 89.
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19: Hi there, Will Upton is my name. Got a cut here from the Breakfast in America album from Supertramp. It's Take the Long Way Home.

0: 1984, the year and the album, it's Van Halen and Jump. If you're celebrating a birthday in O's in the next 30 days or thereabouts, you're a Leo on the astrological calendar, and you share your sign with these celebrities. J-Lo, whose birthday was yesterday, Matt LeBlanc of Friends, who's celebrating today. Tomorrow, Rolling Stone Mick Jagger turns 83 years young, and Sandra Bullock will also be blowing out birthday candles tomorrow.
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0: Thunderstruck from AC/DC. Hi, Will Upton in with you on the weekend. I think most people have gotten the message that you need to eat your fruits and vegetables, but I'm not sure everyone's taking that message to heart. If you eat a high amount of fruits and vegetables every day, you're more likely to be protected from cardiovascular diseases, cancers, and many other long-term illnesses. However, barely 1 in 10 people consume an adequate number of fruits or vegetables regularly. According to a study, eating 3 servings of vegetables and 2 of fruit a day is the right ratio for your optimized lifespan.
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Rolling Stones with Sympathy for the Devil. Dan here. And in a few minutes, we'll hear a song featuring a singer that, sort of shockingly, we have not heard the last of. I want to tell you about that in a few minutes. Right now, it's Pete Townsend and Let My Love Open the Door.

0: Soundgarden with Black Hole Sun and Chris Cornell, Soundgarden's frontman, would have turned 62 years old this week were he still with us, but he passed away back in 2017. Somewhat shockingly, though, we have not heard the last of Chris Cornell's work with Soundgarden. They have a new album coming out in 2027 that features the vocals of Chris Cornell. And part of why there's been such a delay in getting that album out is because of disputes with Chris Cornell's estate. But now the band and people close to the band are saying that album should be out in 2027. When you speed, you have less time to react. Follow the speed limit to keep other road users safe. 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
23: I'm Chief Meteorologist Kevin Williams with your 96.7 The Wolf AccuTrack weather forecast. In Chino Valley this afternoon, generally sunshine, but there will be a thunderstorm for some, the high 97. In Sedona this afternoon, mostly sunny with an isolated thunderstorm, a 98. In Flagstaff this afternoon, sun, cloudy intervals. Watch for a thunderstorm this afternoon or this evening, the high 90. Mainly clear late tonight, 61. Mostly sunny tomorrow, risk of an afternoon thunderstorm and the high of 89.
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0: Hey, it's Dan. I hope you're having a great weekend. Right now, it's Aerosmith with Walk This Way.

0: Robert Plant with In the Mood. And Robert Plant is getting the Americana Music Association's Lifetime Achievement Award this year. It's kind of interesting because Robert Plant, of course, had that iconic rock idol status with Led Zeppelin. But since then, he's sort of gravitated toward folk and Americana type music. And now he's getting a Lifetime Achievement Award for that.
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0: Black Sabbath with Iron Man. And a man in China is accused of faking his own death and holding his own funeral with the help of his family to avoid the legal consequences of drunk driving. That's a bit extreme. Although there probably are some benefits to having your own funeral. You can see what people say about you. See who doesn't show up. I would be keeping score in the back. Oh, Jerry didn't show up to my funeral. Always knew that guy was a phony.
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3: Oh!

Guns N' Roses with Welcome to the Jungle. Dan here. And in a few minutes, I want to tell you about a rock star who very abruptly canceled dates. I'll tell you about that in a few. But right now, it's Kansas with Point of No Return.

0: Van Halen with I'll Wait, and you hear the voice of David Lee Roth there, a guy who canceled his remaining tour dates for this year, this week, without any official explanation given. So they didn't say exactly why or what's going on. I mean, you know, you do sort of wonder, well, what could be happening here? Is this a health thing, a personal issue? I don't know. They didn't give us an explanation, but hopefully David Lee Roth is okay.
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20: 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In Chino Valley this afternoon, generally sunshine, but there will be a thunderstorm for some, the high 97. In Sedona this afternoon, mostly sunny with an isolated thunderstorm at 98. In Flagstaff this afternoon, sun, cloudy intervals. Watch for a thunderstorm this afternoon or this evening, the high 90. Mainly clear late tonight, 61. Mostly sunny tomorrow, risk of an afternoon thunderstorm and the high of 89.
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0: Dan here. I hope you're having a great Saturday. Right now we have Heart with Magic Man.

0: ZZ Top with Legs. And the statistics say that jobless claims in the U.S. hit their lowest point since 1969 last week. So I wonder then, does that mean it's a job seekers market? That seems to go back and forth all the time. Sometimes it favors the seekers, sometimes it favors the hiring managers, but yeah, while it favors the seekers, it's probably the time to be looking.
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0: Aerosmith with Crying. And I'm missing the World Cup this weekend because we had it for, what, 5 or 6 weeks? And I was watching a lot of it, especially on weekends. And now there's no World Cup. Don't know what to do with myself. I do think soccer may have turned a little bit of a corner in the U.S. because they said the World Cup final was the highest rated U.S. telecast for soccer ever. And that happened several times throughout the World Cup where there'd be a new record for that. So a lot of people were watching.
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2: 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Oh!

Eddie Money with two tickets to Paradise, Dan here. And in a few minutes, we'll hear a song from a band that may or may not have a biopic coming. Supposedly. We'll talk about that in a few minutes. Right now, it's Genesis with Turn It On Again.

0: Red Hot Chili Peppers with Under the Bridge, and supposedly there's a Red Hot Chili Peppers biopic in the works based on frontman Anthony Kiedis' memoir. And we heard about that about 2 years ago, that this was in the works. I don't think we've heard much about it since then. So hopefully it's still coming, because the Red Hot Chili Peppers, they had a ton of drama throughout their career, especially their early days. I mean, it would make for a very interesting movie. There would be a lot of twists and turns.
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24: 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In Chino Valley this afternoon, generally sunshine, but there will be a thunderstorm for some, the high 97. In Sedona this afternoon, mostly sunny with an isolated thunderstorm at 98. In Flagstaff this afternoon, sun, cloudy intervals. Watch for a thunderstorm this afternoon or this evening, the high 90. Mainly clear late tonight, 61. Mostly sunny tomorrow, risk of an afternoon thunderstorm and the high of 89.
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0: Dan here. I hope you're having a great weekend. Right now, Lynyrd Skynyrd, Simple Man.

0: Foreigner, and that was yesterday. And Christopher Nolan's The Odyssey is expected to have another strong weekend at the box office, around $70 million domestically. I have not seen the movie. One of the things that I'm a little bit concerned about, though, is they said that the movie is written in modern English and with American accents mostly. I don't want it too modern or too American, though. Yeah, I don't want Odysseus walking around using Gen Z slang. He's walking around like, yo, Athena, I am low-key cooked. I haven't been home in a minute.
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15: 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Or do you have peace of mind? 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

0: Boston was smoking, and I was reading where Weird Al Yankovic said he turned down a seven-figure payday to perform at a comedy festival in Saudi Arabia last year that I guess was a pretty big deal. Some high-profile comedians did go, but Weird Al said he's made enough money to not do things he doesn't want to do, to summarize what he said, so he didn't do it. Yeah, would you turn down seven figures to go to Saudi Arabia? If somebody offered me seven figures to go to Saudi Arabia for a day or two, I would be on the next plane to Riyadh.
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The

Def Leppard with Pour Some Sugar on Me. And there was a little tidbit of information that came out recently that revealed some of the NFL's plans. I want to tell you about that in a few minutes. I'm Dan, and right now we have Bad Company with Ready for Love.

0: Aerosmith and Ragdoll. And there's been a lot of speculation about the NFL adding an 18th game to the regular season, but it won't be next year because there's a Super Bowl on February 13th, 2028, which lines up with the current schedule format. Although I do think the NFL needs to figure out how to get the Super Bowl the day before President's Day, because it is an insane system where pretty much everybody in the country is watching the Super Bowl, maybe having a few drinks, a lot of people staying up late, and then the next morning the entire country is at work in a bad mood.
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18: From the 96.7 The Wolf Studios and on your smartphone with the Wolf app, I'm Chief Meteorologist Kevin Williams. In Chino Valley this afternoon, generally sunshine, but there will be a thunderstorm for some, the high 97. In Sedona this afternoon, mostly sunny with an isolated thunderstorm, a 98. In Flagstaff this afternoon, sun, cloudy intervals. Watch for a thunderstorm this afternoon or this evening, the high 90. Mainly clear later tonight, 61. Mostly sunny tomorrow, risk of an afternoon thunderstorm and the high of 89.
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0: Dan here. Hope you're having a great weekend. Right now we have Led Zeppelin with Kashmir.

0: John Mellencamp with ROCK in the USA, a guy who's currently on his greatest hits tour, which is an interesting idea because John Mellencamp is a guy that always wants to be going forward. 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So John Mellencamp is going out and playing those songs for the fans, which I think is a good idea.
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0: Warren with Cherry Pie. And there's a reboot coming of the show Baywatch. Pamela Anderson said nobody's contacted her about doing a cameo or anything, which is crazy. I still remember the first time I was in middle school and I saw that show. I was like, who wants to watch a stupid show about a lifeguard? Oh, who's this? Pamela? There's glistening. There's running. I need to record this.
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2: 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Oh!

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I want to tell you about that in a few minutes. Right now it's AC/DC, Rock and Roll Ain't Noise Pollution.

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0: ZZ Top with Double Back, and Coca-Cola has filed a trademark for something called Spricy. So, wonder what that could be. Could it be like a spicy Sprite or something? I don't know how I feel about spicy beverages. Although I will say this, I'll have a spiced apple cider about once every 2 years, and I'll go crazy for it. I'll be saying, oh my gosh, this is amazing. Why don't I do this more often? Man, this cider could replace my morning coffee. I'm drinking this every day. And then I don't drink it for another 2 years. Why? I don't know.
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14: 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I'm Chief Meteorologist Kevin Williams. In Chino Valley this afternoon, generally sunshine, but there will be a thunderstorm for some, the high 97. In Sedona this afternoon, mostly sunny with an isolated thunderstorm at 98. In Flagstaff this afternoon, sun, cloudy intervals. Watch for a thunderstorm this afternoon or this evening, the high 90. Mainly clear late tonight, 61. Mostly sunny tomorrow, risk of an afternoon thunderstorm and the high of 89.
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0: Lita Ford and Ozzy Osbourne with Close My Eyes Forever. And apparently this Paramount-Warner Brothers merger isn't going to happen until middle of next year at the earliest. So I guess they agreed not to close until June 1st, 2027, while a federal judge considers an antitrust challenge. So I don't know. I mean, years ago, I would have agreed this is definitely antitrust type things. But I mean, yeah, these traditional film companies, they don't seem to have quite the juice they used to.
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0: Elton John was Saturday night's all right. And I saw an article that was talking about what Elton John's favorite sandwich is, and the answer is a bacon buddy, which is a thing in the UK. Bacon, butter, and bread, and that's it. I don't know if I would love that. But the British do a lot of weird things with food. A lot of things that would probably not tickle my fancy, like beans on toast. That's something they do over there. They just take a piece of toast and they pile a bunch of baked beans on top of it. I would be confused if you served that to me. I'd be saying, excuse me, I think you spilled some beans on my toast, because there's no way this is right.
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